Hi, welcome back. You just heard some shins, and before that you heard eels. And now I'm going to say goodbye. I will have swam from Peaks Island to Portland. Next time I talk to you, I will hopefully be accompanied by Liliana Bradley. She was missed, and I hope you guys have a good rest of your week and you keep listening. There's some really good shows coming up next as well. But this is where I bid you guys good night. I'm going to play Seen It All by Jake Bugg. I brought some Jake Bugg to the table last week, and Lily was a huge fan, so I know she's listening out there, so I'm playing some Nor Bugg for her. And then I'll be playing from a soon-to-be ghost town by the Fruit Bats. That's a great song. Going to see the Fruit Bats in November with Lily and her mom and my dad. So it's going to be a family affair. And then after that, I'll be playing Talking Backwards, If We Got the Time, and maybe a mystery fourth song. But thanks for listening, you guys. And I can't wait to be back next week with some stories to share. Enjoy.

Howdy, folks. It's Regression Toward the Mean time. That's the name of the show, Regression Toward the Mean. My name is Jackson Potluck. Thank you to Tess for the awesome lead-in. That actually was a great transition song to where I'm going. But before we start with the music, you have 1 hour and 30 minutes to win a pair of tickets for Hannah Francis at Space on July 26th. Vocalist, guitarist, composer, and poet, Hannah Francis brings a mix of progressive rock, avant folk, and jazz of her acclaimed new album, Nestled in Tangles. Francis was awarded Pitchfork's Best New Music Artist. Catch her at Space. You can call for a pair of tickets to our number, 780-4909. That again is 780-4909. If you are listening on the internet, you'll want to add a 207 to the beginning of that. 207-780-4909. And I do not have a sample song queued up, although perhaps I will. I'll search the song titles. I'm playing, you know, it's WMPG radio from Gorham, Portland, radio from the University of Southern Maine. You are listening to radio that is hand-selected by your humble DJs, and I am one. My name is Jackson Potluck. My show is Regression Toward the Mean, and I am super bummed out, you guys. My cat got out on Saturday night because of my own stupidity. I caused the problem myself entirely. I left my front door open, and my indoor cat, who has never been outside, got outside and has been outside since Saturday evening. And my hand is bruised from the staple gun that I just used to, over the last 2 days, put up somewhere in the vicinity of 60 flyers in my neighborhood, which is the Deering Center neighborhood. If you're a person who lives in our community, who lives near Deering Center, you know, if you happen to see two eyes peering out from a shadowy place, that might be my cat. It is the puffiest black cat you've ever seen. His name is Damon, and he is skittish. And there's flyers everywhere in Deering Center. So you could message me. My email or my Instagram is @Bob_U. Or that's the one I use, even though my name is definitely Jackson Potluck. @Bob_U. You've probably, maybe if you do Instagram, seen that reposted by the station, if you follow the station, which you should do, @WMPGFM. And that's my spiel. I'm super bummed, and I am going to play the music that a bummed out person picks when they are trying to manifest their cat returning to their house. And I'm going to start it off with a song by Harry Nilsson, which is inspired by the fact that the staple gun I was using is an Arrow brand staple gun. And I had this song stuck in my head the entire time I was out putting staples into telephone poles. So we're going to start it with there. I have no plan. The segues might not work. I don't know, man. I'm here for 90 minutes. But you should call in to 780-4909 and win a pair of tickets to Hannah Francis at Space Gallery on July 26th. That is yours for the taking. So as soon as you hear music playing, feel free to call in. I do not answer the phone when I am talking, but I will gladly answer the phone and hand you a pair of tickets to Hannah Francis at Space Gallery on July 26th. At any time in the next 90 minutes, your only prerequisite is that you be the first caller. So here we go. This might start a little weird because this is from the Point Record album soundtrack, and there's a ton of dialogue between the tracks. So I did my best, but quite possibly you're going to hear a little squeaky sound at the very beginning of this one, and a word. Anyway, here we go. Let's see where the evening takes us. Let's see if we can manifest my cat returning to my house. I do believe very strongly that he is actually very close to my house and just hiding, and I really want him to come back. So my cat is named Damon. If you want to work a magic spell with me while I'm on the air and manifest Damon back to my hacienda, please help me do it. We are a community. We can work together. Help me fix my dumb mistake.

All right. So this is a cover of the song Love Cats. When I typed this into the computer, this is what came up. I had a nice call from a listener suggesting I play Love Cats, and I wasn't sure how I would work it in because, I don't know. Why? I was worried it was too up-tempo. So I played this one instead, because it said it's by Grace Kelly. And I don't know, I just thought it was some old song, not a cover of Love Cats. So it turned out to be actual cover of Love Cats. Yeah, so welcome to my sad show where I'm sad about my cat being missing. It's Regression Toward the Mean. It's WMPG, Gorham, Portland, radio from the University of Southern Maine. My name is Jackson Potluck. Portland Drawing Survey is a magazine that compiles drawings from people living in Maine. Sharing drawings with one another opens us up to new ways of seeing, moving, and thinking. Take time to draw today and check out the magazine at Strange Maine and Bold Magazine Shop.

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Do not attempt to adjust the dial. We are controlling transmission. You are about to experience the awe and mystery which reaches from the top of Fort Kent to the deepest reaches of Portland. Good evening, boils and ghouls. I'm Ryan Von Goldsworth, host of Mutants of the East, where you'll hear everything from indie, punk, metal, surf, garage rock, synth, folk, ambient, and experimental, all ranging from the 1960s and on into present day, all from the state of Maine. 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Mutants of the East, macabre oddities from the state of Maine.

I'm here. I'm going back to my arrow theme. This is Jane Weaver with Arrows. Sorry. Loops Variation. I actually almost brought this CD, and I was like, nah, I don't want that. And then I realized that I had saved a song called Arrows to my playlist, current playlist I'm working on. Phone's really quiet. It's weird. Anyway, I'm going to play it while I talk about what we listened to. Started with Harry Nilsson, Me and My Arrow. The reason I'm playing some Arrow songs is because I've been putting up flyers for my missing cat. And the Arrow brand staple gun is what I've been using. And I've been singing Me and My Arrow the whole time, because I missed my cat. And that song is about a kid and a dog named Arrow. Then I played Nurala Brothers, CD from our archives. My Little Innocent One from Nurala Brothers. That's one I found downstairs. Just really like it. Then I played Felicity by Mahjong from Radon Kong. And then I played Come Home by The Coral from The Invisible Invasion. And then I played My Little One by Slumber Party from Psychedelicate. And then I played Les Paul and Mary Ford, I Need You Now. It's more of a love song. I don't know. I'm going by song titles on a lot of these, so there's a lot of, it seems like it's about longing, but it's really about loving. Anyway, I love my cat, so it's just not a romantic love in that way. It's weird to think about. Sorry. I'm crazy with lack of sleep and lack of eat. Then I played Jim Sullivan, Tom Cat, from an album called Jim Sullivan, reissued on Light in the Attic. That Slumber Party's on Kill Rock Stars. Coral is on, what's that on? Originally on Cotillion? Is that what it says? I don't know. Whatever. I'll look it up. Then I played Natalie Bergman, Looking for You. My Home is Not of This World, Third Man Records. And I played that Grace Kelly cover of Love Cats, a tribute from Love Cats, a tribute to The Cure. I do not enjoy the streaming platform that of any kind, really. The only one that I kind of can manage is Apple, which is what this Jane Weaver is playing from, even though I do own this CD. Love Cats. And then this is called Arrows Loops Variation by Jane Weaver from Loops in the Secret Society on Fire Records. We have not gotten to date, to minute, a winner for our ticket giveaway. So I will remind you that at any time when I am not speaking into the microphone, you may call 207-780-4909. And you may enter to win. You don't need to enter. You just need to be the first person to call. Hannah Francis at Space Gallery on July 26th. Vocalist, guitarist, composer, and poet Hannah Francis brings in a mix of progressive rock, avant-folk, and jazz. New album, Nestled in Tangles. Francis was awarded Pitchfork's Best New Music Artist. I'll take a look, and if I see any song titles from that artist that are either about cats being lost or wanting to come home, wanting someone to come home, any of those, and I'll stretch it if it looks like it's similar. I'm going to start this Arrows Loops Variation again. I'm almost done talking. It's 9:06. There's slightly less than an hour left. I think next up I am going to play, what am I going to play? What do I have queued up? Got the Kinks queued up, and I have Letitia Sadie Source Ensemble. Now, I gotta admit, I have not listened to this yet. I just got it in the mail. It's on Drag City Records. This is Letitia Sadie is from Stereo Lab and a couple other things, including solo work. And Drag City had a sale recently, and this CD was a dirt cheap.
So I bought a copy. And the reason I brought it, and I'm playing it unbidden, is because the album is called Find Me Finding You. And the song I'm going to play is called Psychology. I kept wanting to make it psychological. Psychology Active, parentheses, Finding You. It probably has nothing to do with animals or animals being lost, but it is about finding someone, and I want to find my cat. So I'm going to play that song next. And then I'll play Kinks at some point and other songs about coming home, going home, please come home, and cats. Thank you to all listeners of WMPG, and sorry my voice breaks are so long. Here's Letitia.

Good old Chad Van Galen. Hey, if you're calling, please hang up and call back because I will answer. But I need to say something really quick. I'm still looking for winners for, and I'm not going to give up, Hannah Francis, Space Gallery. So I am going to play a song from Hannah Francis's brand new album, acclaimed album, Nestled in Tangles. I've never heard this before, and iTunes says there's no swears in it. So I think it's safe. And it's relatively short. And then after that, I'm going to play Damon and Naomi. My cat is missing. His name is Damon. And I actually just picked up my first Damon and Naomi album. This is used to be a band called Galaxy 500 that Dean Wareham was in. And the other two people in that band were Damon and Naomi. And they went on to have a bunch of albums. And I'm not playing from the one that I purchased because I haven't had a chance to listen to it yet. But I am going to play from this one that I found downstairs. I was actually looking for a CD by an artist named Damon. And I couldn't find it for some reason. But I saw Damon and Naomi and I was like, maybe they have some songs about traveling home, going home. And they do have a song on this record called The Navigator. And so I'm going to play that next. Caller, please call again, especially if you want those tickets. And thanks to everybody in the chat. Thanks to everybody calling in. Appreciate you. It's WMPG. It's Regression Toward the Mean. My name is Jackson Potluck. This is a track from Hannah Francis, and if you call anytime in the next 40 minutes, you can win a ticket to see this artist at Space Gallery on July 26th, Space Gallery, 8 p.m. Honestly, it's pretty cool. I think you should probably try to win a ticket to this. Free ticket. You just have to call. Okay, here it is. I haven't listened to the whole track yet. The one I want to play mentions sad things that I don't want to think about, but it was cool. And it did mention a map, and I was like, maybe this is the one. And then I was like, oh, no, this will make me way too sad. Anyway, here you go. This song is called Beholden 2.

Hey, everybody. Perhaps you noticed that there were just two songs playing at the same time. I'm sorry about that. I was talking to our ticket giveaway winner, Lou. Shout out to Lou. You got the tickets, so there are no longer tickets available to Hannah Francis at Space Gallery. You are currently listening to Damon and Naomi. You were currently listening to Damon and Naomi while our ticket artist was playing on top of it. And that's because I was talking on the phone and not listening to what was happening. So sorry, Damon and Naomi. Dedicated to my cat Damon, who is missing. What's next? Well, I got a minute and a half to cue up a record. Let's see if I can do it.

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2: 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This is Lincoln from South by Southwest. I'll be joining Ben on Soulmates Wednesday night at 8:30 to play a whole bunch of country soul. 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
3: 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Can you guess what it is? That's right, bub. They're all Canadian. 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
4: Wow, I want to co-host that show so bad. There are so many amazing bands from Canada that nobody knows about. And I'm not talking about the Bare Naked Ladies. Nothing against them. No shame if you like them. I'm not a fan. I wish I hadn't played that Outrageous Cherry track that I just played. Jerks. Till I run out. I thought it was about someone running out, but it's about someone never coming back. That's not the kind of energy I want to put into this show. It's Regression Toward the Mean. I'm Jackson Potluck. I got 24 minutes left. What am I going to play next? I don't even know. And I just don't have a thing queued up. Go figure. Actually, that's not true. I do have one track picked queued up. But let's just say really quick. I started with the Damon and Naomi, The Navigator. Then I played a song which I think might have been in queue the entire time, and it's possible it didn't actually play. I am sorry if that is the case. The Spinatron picked it up, so I'm assuming it did play. It's the Young Sinclairs. Have a Home from Chimes, which is a record I just picked up, and I will make sure I play that again just in case it didn't go through. I went through hell and high water to get that record, including shaming the band on Instagram. It was no fault of their own, as far as I can tell. I always order from Bandcamp Friday from bands, and I ordered that record from them because I found it downstairs on a CDR when we were doing the CD call, and I was like, this is really good, and it's a darn shame that it is not gonna be in the archive because it's on a burnt CD. I ordered it and it took like 2 months to come and I thought it wasn't going to come. And so eventually I was like, hey guys, is everything okay on their Instagram page? And, they actually have a brand new album that's really good. Great band, jangly birdsy kind of thing. I donated a CD of theirs that they sent me in as a bonus with the order because it was so late to the station. So hopefully someone will play it. Pretty cool. Then I played Outrageous Cherry Till I Run Out from their first record, Outrageous Cherry. And now I'm gonna play Leapy Lee. It's another Arrow song. It's called Little Arrows. I'm not gonna re-explain why I'm playing songs about arrows at my transitions, and also this transition is 8 minutes behind schedule. How I'm sad and unprepared. It's WMPG. I got a couple more minutes left. I'm going to play some more sad songs before I'm gone. And then Rhyme Beat Radio is next, and it'll pick up the pace, and you can listen to fun, cool stuff for the rest of your evening. Please help manifest my cat coming home. Please give me a positive thought that Damon will come home. And yeah, here's Leapy Lee. I don't even know. I literally have not listened to this. I it's a 45 single I found, and it was called Leapy Lee, and it looked dumb, and it was like 75 cents. It's on turntable too. Okay, then I'll figure out what the heck else I'm going to play for the rest of it. No idea. I mean, some idea.

All right, folks, my time is winding. Here's a little Fairport convention. Come all each in.

0: 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It's your man, DJ Lowdown Dirty Shane. 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

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We live from the little city by the sea, P-O-R-T-L-A-N-D-M-E-I-N-E, that's Portland, Maine. 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This is Rhyme Beat Radio. We got hip-hop until the late night, just about midnight, 11:30. The opinions expressed on WMPG are those of the speaker and do not reflect the positions of WMPG, its management, or the University of Southern Maine. WMPG encourages the expression of opposing views. This is Knowledge with Ride. Shout out to Beat Don't Stop. That was the promo you just heard. Their 10-year anniversary is this year. Shout out Freaky Fridays. They continue in July at Navarre Res. We're going to start the show with some vinyl. Important song. I watched Do the Right Thing recently. We were fortunate enough to find that vinyl at a local establishment for the soundtrack. And today, the system murdered a citizen in front of their family in Biddeford, Maine. There really isn't anything to say besides that. Sometimes we have to sit with the uncomfortable truths of the ugliness that makes up this country and realize that nothing changes unless the people essentially change themselves. I think hip-hop is a beautiful tool that can help us learn more about these concepts. We're going to ride into some Public Enemy to start the program. With that being said, and Do the Right Thing, Sam Jack, plays a radio host. This is what he says sometimes. Good reminder to slow things down and take a look around and really remember what's important. Human rights, human safety, looking out for each other, man. All I know is the system sure as fuck ain't gonna do that for us. We gotta do it for ourselves. Shout out hip-hop for that as well. I'm Benny P. This is Rhyme Beats Radio.

0: clean and tragic for who?
1: Well, there's havoc in the streets. The police have lost control over the people. Criminals are running free from jail. People are actually taking property from big businesses. It's complete chaos.
0: That's not chaos. That's progress.
1: Mm-hmm. Okay. Is that your comment?
0: No, this is it. Check it out.

0: of the streets. I remember back in the day, when we was youngsters coming up in them 80s and them 90s, right? We always just had a certain amount of energy. No matter what they said, I go.
1: Easy by me down, they won't say it's a rule.
0: No matter what they said, go. No matter what they said, go.

0: Watch this show knows why you don't like the way I talk. You don't like a nigga talking to you like this. Niggas never done that.
1: Oh, sir, I thank you.
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beautiful people. Yo, yo, yo, what up? It's 10:27 p.m. Eastern Time from WMPG. This is WMPG, Gorham, Portland, radio from USM. That's the University of Southern Maine, 207-780-4909. As tradition, let's tell you what you heard. In that first block of tunage, Public Enemy, Fight the Power from the Do the Right Thing soundtrack on vinyl. Then we had The Coup with The Coup. Then we had Shay Hanif and Michelangelo, Son of Samla, Denmark Vesey and Tanya Morgan, Dr. Martin Lucid Dream, No Name featuring Silk Money, Billy Woods, and Stout, Gospel, and then Sabo, Few Good Things featuring Black Thought and Aaron Allen Kay. This is Oh No with Seagulls Paradise. Shout out to Seagulls, man. Shout out nature. This is a good time to shout out community aid resources. 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I would say search these institutions on the internet or social media. I'll be repeating them multiple times. I think community aid is a smart way to at least push things in somewhat of the right direction, you know? 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Those who have a little more should give to some who currently don't have more. That's fucking balance of the universe, man. That's what the universe does for us. That's my rhetoric for the evening. Shout out hip-hop. Oh, actually, I gotta read some shit. Give me a quick second, folks. 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All right, now that the most exciting part of the show is over, let's get into some music. I'm Benny P. This is 90.9 FM WMPG, and you're listening to Rhyme Beats Radio. Fuck white supremacy.

lifelines to niggas, I know shit could go bad. 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

0: Ayo. It's now 10:43 p.m. Eastern Time. WMPG Gorham, Portland. 10:43. We're about halfway through the show. This is Ryan B Radio, courtesy of WMPG. I'm Benny P. I'm editor-in-chief of Ryan B. We got more hip-hop and R&B and beats. We're mostly playing hip-hop today. I'm trying to throw some new stuff in just to honor hip-hop culture every day. It's a tough day, you know? I hope days like this don't just become memories to people. You know, I hope they become turning points of awareness. An ideology or an actions or what, you know, and what you're supporting with your time and your dollars. Again, shout out Presente Maine, Activate Maine, Maine Immigrant Rights Coalition, Immigrant Legal Advocacy Project, Maine Solidarity Fund, Food for All Pantry. Wherever you spend your bread this week, just remember there's people who had children, who had families that won't ever see them again. And their families and children won't see them ever again because of the horrors committed by the system and fascist organizations acting within the confines of the system. Again, I don't think shit ever changes until the privileged class becomes more uncomfortable and decides to actually do things with the resources and power and numbers they have. You know, Angola fell, man. I don't see that shit on the globe no more. That's all I know, man. Shout out hip-hop, man. We about halfway through the show. Let's tell you what you heard. We had Sideshow, Look What Our Stomachs Made Us Do, with a T-Grey Funk, one of my favorite albums this year. Incredible stuff. Then we had Sango, two songs with the new Sango album. The Cold featuring Babyface Ray, GT, and Julian Andretti. And also Happy to Be Alive by Run This Back. And Happy to Be Alive by Sango and Vic Mensa. I put that song on there because it made me feel positive when I played it. And I wanted to remember, I don't want to let evil men take all the joy in my life. I want to feel heavy themes when they should be felt, man. But in small moments, we deserve to be feeling the beauty of life. You know, we can't let evil men define our entire existence. But at the same time, you'd be a fool to put your head in the sand right now, man. You know what I'm saying? Like, we can bump hip-hop and have fun, but there's bigger fish to fry in the same hand, you know. I'd give up my radio show in an instant if I knew the entire populace would be free from the confines of an imperialistic fascist system. I hope many people in positions of, like, myself would think that way, too, about things in life. You know, like, what's the point of having shit if not everybody can have it, you know? And we ended with R.I.P. Peace by Leem and Day Ones by Kelly Moonstone and Pink Sifu. This is Bosom by Lilith. Lilith is a producer, a beat maker that I've been getting into heavily lately. Very just full, ethereal, rhythmic music too. This shit like just gets my head bobbing, man. So thankful for his music. Shut up, Lilith. Or thankful for their music. I'm not sure what the pronouns are. It's always good to be respectful these days, man. Just show motherfuckers respect. I use they for pretty much everybody just because it covers everybody, man. You can call me they for sure. I go by he, him, but they is cool with me. Because again, there's way bigger fish to fry. Like defeating evil fascist systems. Navy Blue and Ka are two artists whose pen and perspective I lean on in times where I need guidance and clarity. We're going to play a song from them. I think their first collaboration, actually. Ka was just, I can never pronounce this word, posthumously on the last Navy Blue project. I still can't believe that Ka's gone, man. I'd love to hear what Ka would say these days, man. Let's get into it, man. I'm Benny P. Thanks for putting up with my ramblings. Again, fuck white supremacy. 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
1: Moroccan stew, dried grapes in the couscous, simmer down. 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When I greet Baba Amos, no, I show this touch. 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
2: bow, yeah, y bocheche. 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Eyesight, my horizon is all kind of red, still navy blue. The door swing closed, no, it's you watching over me. We the only two sons that he had. Try to live within the moment, not within your past. Sad you'll never know, because to grow we must surpass all the hatred they disguise, while the pain everlasting. Good riddance of my past friends, who could never bear the burden of a black man. Now I know why I'm nervous round these Anglo-Saxons. Water witches round my neck, got my dad's hands. I'm in good hands, I'm in good hands. Word to Max, I'm in good hands, good hands. 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Pops got his hands.

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During my reign, what I showered is gifts for the baby. Gears of war, years before I enlisted with Navy. Too many struggling loved ones to ever sit in Mercedes from that population. What spread love's obligation. For a good span, my hood ran like a sovereign nation. But then D-Days, planes dropped off, came to freeways. The pounds made battlegrounds and tenements and PJs. For economy, many fought. D's in the street, disastrous. Ironically, many bought a Jesus piece or a Lazarus. Even friends in a frenzy became ravenous. Brothers named universal wise, supreme became savages. It said the common thread with our enemies is we was all men in need with no amenities. Couldn't sit in peace, we each hit the streets for remedies. Through the hatred accumulated, 100 arms, we were centipedes. The stress of empty pantries kept us antsy.

lives. 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That's what I was at the line of scrimmage. Lost some folks, of course, that growth redefined percentage. Doomed in the womb, surprise, I ain't see a hanger. Start questioning affection when all you see is anger. 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
1: When I can hit the block for a dime sack, bring that back. When you ain't need an app to go find that, bring that back. Cash transactions and calm debts, bring that back. Before they spray extra flavor on the pack,

to 11 p.m. from WMPG 90.9, 11 p.m. WMPG. Just do it twice, nigga. Stagnant your mind, desensitized to shit. The same ones as trifling, be the same ones entitled with a whole bunch of type of shit. Fuck on with that slimy shit. Throw my shit on title, give me a tight frame for a tiny desk. Channel through the vest, why you trying to shoot the messenger? Same one you had, be a lame nigga stressing. Put the change in the bag, see the range in the mag. Take this lane to the

people. It's 11:05 technically. The top of the hour, we let you know. 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Power to the people always. Fuck white supremacy always. Fuck fascism always. Remember the levels of anger in this world. You know, you might be angry if you stub your toe, if your favorite sports league or sports team loses. You should be the most mad at injustices done by the system you contribute tax dollars and time to, and one you've been indoctrinated into, in my opinion. I'll tell you what you heard. We had In Good Hands by Khan, Navy Blue, Bring It Back by Cavalier and Loji, Malcolm, LT, or LL2C, Price is Right, and Torn in Two by Chuck Strangers. That ended with Vantage Point by Willie Nova. And this is In Your Soul by J-Rock, providing some wild frequencies for us. 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Immigrants should feel safe and welcome in America because immigrants built this country. We're going to play some hip-hop that really educated me, gave me clarity onto why things are the way they are, even maybe now. Because things don't really change in fascist systems unless people really go out of their way to say, nah, I don't want bread and circuses. We gotta have a little bit more different vibe here, man. Ain't just about pleasure all the time and being distracted. It's about doing what's best for everybody. So let's let this J-Rock fade out. I'll quit projecting my conjectures of the world and let the music speak for itself. I'm Benny P. This is Rhyme Beats Radio.

0: to some cracker that knows I'm black better than you, nigga, is probably gonna put a bullet in the back of my head.
1: Yeah, our lives fucked up. No doubt.

beautiful people. Hey, how are you? It's just about 11:25 here as we reach the end of another show. This is WMPG, Gorham, Portland, community radio from the University of Southern Maine. 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Reminder, Freaky Fridays all July. Shout out to Beat Don't Stop. And we'll tell you what you heard on this show to end the program. Some very important music that is educational, in my opinion. Much more than a lot of history classes you could take. We had Public Enemy by the time I get to Arizona. That led into Dead Prez, We Want Freedom. After Dead Prez, we had Mathematics by Mos Def to end the show. You know what? I'm fucking tripping. I'm forgetting two songs here. Let me pull those up because those are equally important. I can't even believe I can't remember them off top. But it's been a day, you know? Traumatic things make the brain forget things. That's actually, I think, proven. The other amazing and important songs we had were America's Most Wanted with 3Ks in America. Remember that? By Ice Cube. And I was going to play some Diggable Planets, but I couldn't fit that in. We also had a request. Sorry I couldn't get that. Thank you for listening so much, though. Thanks to everybody listening. We're on the radio every Monday, 10 p.m. to 11:30, playing hip-hop, R&B, and beats. Shout out to everybody who pulled up to the Portland Zoo on this past Friday. Just Milk and I DJed all night there, and it was a lot of great vibes. And I'm just thankful for those moments of community, because I know that, you know, beautiful moments aren't guaranteed. Often in life, fucked up things happen. And, you know, I wonder if, I believe it's probably Johan, or I don't know how to pronounce this individual's name, but Johan Sebastian Guerrero, the individual who was murdered by ICE today. I wonder what he was thinking this morning when he woke up. Just important to remember, man. There's a lot of lives in America. A lot of lives that the system doesn't care about. And often these stories don't leak out until horrific things happen. But there's thousands, if not millions, of these stories happening, you know, every single year. That's why community resources such as Presente Maine, Activate Maine, the Maine Immigrant Rights Coalition, the Immigrant Legal Advocacy Project, Maine Solidarity Fund, Food for All Pantry, these are all important institutions, man. Again, we got to be the change we want to see in the world. The system, even when things are, like, finger quotes, good in America, it's fucked up. So what does that say now, man? We really need to be there for each other. I'm just one individual. These are my opinions. Shout out hip-hop for educating me, man. Power to the people always. Fuck white supremacy. Fuck imperialism. Take care of each other, man. And we got a lot of work to do, man. Much love and shout out to music. Peace. Rest in peace, J Dilla.

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It's 11:30 p.m., July 13th, 2026. You're now tuned in to the All Mixed Up Late Night Show. I'm your host, Charlie C. Happy to be here with you for this late night. Be playing them till 1:30 tomorrow morning. Yeah, if you didn't tune in 2 weeks ago to the show, you didn't know I had a baby girl with my beautiful wife Julie. Little Romy C is at home, sleeping away, we hope. Yeah, so I don't really have a plan. I usually have like copious spare time to plan a show, and that's all gone, so just gonna go with my instincts. See how it goes. It's gonna be fun either way. Might not have like perfect flow, but you know, do what I can, you know? Anyway, studio hotline's open, 207-780-4909. Call me up if you have any requests that can add to the show. I'd love to hear them. Yeah, here we go.

right, that last song you heard, A Love Waltz, was from Just Normal. Before that, you heard the track Baby. That was from Fortet. That goes out to my baby Romy. Before that, you heard Riding High. That was Phazo. I think I'm saying that right. Phazo. It's like old funk band. Heard Feel Like I Do. That was Al Green with Disclosure. Open that block up. Wide Awake track from Parquet Courts. Open the block up with Nightlife from Willie Nelson, As I Do. It's 12 a.m. right now. Happy Tuesday, everyone. My name's Charlie C. This is the All Mixed Up Late Night Show. Really excited to be out here at the studio. Really been at home a bunch and just like, you know, being with my newborn baby and my wife and my cat Rob. Yeah, we've just been kind of holed up. It's felt like a little bit like the early days of COVID, where you have to not go anywhere, and kind of feels nice, and it was fun. Like, I enjoyed early COVID. But yeah, anyway, just really

0: Thankful to be able to sneak out and do the show. And, yeah, like I said at the top of the show, don't really have a plan tonight, so I'm just kind of, as I'm playing tracks, I'm scouring and trying to find stuff that I think will flow. Hope I'm doing alright. Shout out to Harry C, listening down in Massachusetts. Hope I don't have to say that for long. Get Harry up to Maine. So yeah, gonna keep it going here. Like I said earlier, studio hotline's open, 207-780-4909. I would love to hear from you, taking requests if you got them. And yeah, just gonna keep it going, having fun.
1: All right.

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0: morning.
1: Yes, and what a lovely morning.
2: 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I'm Stephen Bendessi, and I'm hosting a new series called Breakfast Central. 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

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There you go. All right, the last track you heard, PM Dawn, Die Without You. Heard Nick Drake. Track was Been Smoking Too Long. Played Hard as a Drum from Beck. For that, you heard Only For You. Band is Heartless Bastards from their Arrow album. Yeah, and open that block up. Track was Cruiser from Mark Kozelik. You might know Mark from Sun Kill Moon. Yeah, great voice on Mark. He's like hit or miss for me. Some of the stuff I love and others I'm like, nope. Anyway, if you don't know, my name's Charlie C. This is the All Mixed Up Late Night Show. Coming up on 12:30 a.m. this Tuesday, July 17th, 2023. Like I've been saying, have a baby girl at home, a couple weeks old, and it's been touch or go if I'm going to make the show. So kind of flying by the seat of my pants here. Got Isaac. I can see Isaac in the other room. He's getting his show ready. And yeah, I'm going to keep it going. And if you have any requests, I'd love to talk to you about them. 207-780-4909 is the number. Give me a call. Gonna get back into it here. Let's go.

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That last block, you heard Chipmunk, that was from Mr. Scruff. Before that, you heard Eleanor Rigby, that was a cover from Booker T and the MGs. Played Slick, that was a track from Willie Hutch. Before that, you heard theme from Shaft, Isaac Hayes. Open that block up. PM Dawn with Die Without You. My name's Charlie C. This is the All Mixed Up Late Night Show. So happy you're listening and awake. Happy Tuesday, everyone. It's gonna be hot today. Hope you have a way to get cool somehow. It's 1 a.m. right now. Got another half hour, and then my man Isaac coming in with the Eat a Peach show, 1:30 to 4 a.m. Always listen to a little bit of that when I get home, and Isaac always delivers. Yeah, so I'm going to just get back into the music, but as always, if you have any requests, if you're awake, listening, call me up, 207-780-4909. And a reminder that this Friday, I think it's the 17th, Freaky Friday is happening at Novari Res down in the Old Port. Take a right into the alley off of Exchange Street, and you get there. You got, on the 17th, you have Spicy Chili Girl and Helen behind the steel wheels. They'll be doing it. I think they're setting up outside, so it's a great scene. If you haven't checked out Freaky Fridays, Novari Res is probably the one you want to hit. Alright, enough of that. Gonna get back to the music here. Like I said, first time out of the house in a while with my newborn baby girl, Romy, back at home. Hopefully she's sleeping. But yeah, just been playing them on the fly here, so hope you're enjoying, and here we go.

You have been listening to episode 157 of the All Mixed Up with Charlie C. Late Night Show. I will be back 2 weeks, Monday, July 27th. Baby willing, I'll be back. Yeah, I had such a great time. So thankful to be allowed to get on the air. Thank you, WMPG. Just a dream, really, to be a DJ. So thank you. And thank you for all the listeners out there. Without you, I'm talking to myself. So have a great Tuesday, everyone. A couple more on the way out. Till the next time, 73.

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0: Okay, and yeah, that's Johnny Winter on Wax, which is actually in pretty good shape considering how old this album is. Johnny Winter, Backdoor Friend, I'll Drown in My Tears, When You Got a Good Friend, Good Morning Little Schoolgirl, and started off with Leland, Mississippi Blues. And pretty amazing. I want to like to play a little bit, not play, I'm going to read a little, just a little touch of some liner notes here, really interesting. Johnny plays basic blues, color them black, real black, and nothing else. Color them black, black. Johnny looks white, color him white, real white, and nothing else. Color him white, white. By themselves, black and white, like the laws of opposites and energy, seem to be attracting nowadays. In Johnny's case, it's been a long-time attraction, resulting in a long-awaited explosion. And it goes on from there. But this album is very cool. Anyways, hope you enjoy that. I'm going to try to give you a little something different tonight, this morning. And thanks for tuning in. This is Ada Peach, by the way. I'm Isaac. It's 1:49 in the a.m., and let's continue, and going to go into something else a little peculiar. Not peculiar, but an album that you have not heard on my show yet called, what's it called? Something about wipe the oil, wipe the windows, check the oil, and dollar gas. Wipe the windows, check the oil. Allman Brothers, introduced by Bill Graham, I think. It's a live double album. We're going to start off with side one, Wasted Words. It's something interesting is that recently, well, I just saw this on my Android from YouTube, I guess, Google. That came out recently, I guess some couple of months ago. The Circus magazine or something about something called Circus put out a kind of a pretty bad, what you might say, pretty bad review of this album. So I figured, oh, okay, what the hell, I'm going to play it then. So maybe they'll have a few more. Suddenly it becomes something old becomes new, guess, kind of that. So I don't know. I'll leave it to you to decide. So here's a little bit from Wipe the Windows, Check the Oil, Allman Brothers, 1976, I believe. They were going through kind of a low period, I understand. But yeah, if you get a hold of it, get a chance to read that article called from Circus about the Allman Brothers and in all sort of beginnings. Okay. Here it goes. Enough of my blah, blah, blah. And this is a Wax as well.
1: Thank you for waiting. We'd like to introduce some Southern musician. We're going to introduce some of the boys individually to you. You can come along with us on the piano, Mr. Chuck Lavelle. On bass, Mr. Lamar Williams. On one of the drums, Mr. Butch Trucks. On the other set of drums, Mr. J-Mo. On guitar and vocals, Mr. Richard Betts. On guitar, keyboard, and vocals, Mr. Greg Allman. From Macon, Georgia, the great Allman Brothers.

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4: 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Check out Skylar. Lost and Found alternate weeks right across my show. 1:30 to 4. Alternating 3 hours of the morning, Tuesday morning. Thank you, Skylar. And I'm Isaac. By the way, this is Zeta Peach. If you didn't know, it's 1:59, so that means I've got to let you know we are tuned to WMPG, Guam, Portland. 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And let's continue with the Allman Brothers from Check the Windows, Wipe the Windows, Check the Oil. And I was a little remiss. This is also the review I mentioned earlier was actually part of the win, lose, and draw, I think, that was given really poor acclaim. But that does make its appearance here on this album. Spectrum of material contained here covers every album from the debut album of this band through win, lose, and draw. So I'm not totally wrong. Check out the Circus writings up on that. Interesting, I guess. I've got to read more about that. They're not too great, but I'm not finding an album so bad. Maybe it's technicality or whatever, but technical aspects. Anyways, stay tuned. More great stuff coming up.

We got a long time to go this evening, so. So if you don't hear what you want to hear, that's tough, right? Here's an old song called Blue Sky.

We're doing a lot of things here for y'all tonight that we've never even dreamed of, playing this way. But I know it's going to be fun. No guarantees on how it sounds, but I know it's fun. Feels good. This is a tune called Elizabeth Reed.

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Well, all right!

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Thanks for tuning in, folks. 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

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It must be summer as the Graveyard Limited is back on track every Sunday afternoon, whistle stopping and picking up positive vibes from all over and delivering them to your ears. 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

0: I'm Jolene, and there I am. Let me turn the mic up so I can hear myself. Good morning. This is WMPG Gorham Portland, rated from the University of Southern Maine, and I'm filling in for Big Axon, wide open. And we're going to do some fun things today. We're just going to groove right along and probably going to play some Pink Floyd and maybe some Fish. I filled this with some interesting whatever I could think of to entertain you guys this morning. If there's anybody out there in sleepland, I'm going to spin us right in.
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3: Keep concentrating. Just relax. Just concentrate and make your mind a blank. Okay, relax. Please, take this seriously. Relax and have a good time.

count of three, you will awaken and remember nothing. You will have no memories of these trance feelings. None. You will not be upset by them. One. You are coming out. Two. You are nearly conscious. Three.

This is WMPG Gorham Portland, radio from the University of Southern Maine, and I'm Jolene, and I'm filling in for Big X this morning. And the first set, I played Hypnosis Theme by Wax Taylor. I'd love to see this band. I'd love to see this guy in concert. I'm sure he does a cool light show. It's considered trip-hop music, 2005 debut album, Tales of Forgotten Melodies. Then I played The Twilight Zone from Golden Earring, a Dutch band, original named The Tornadoes. I'm pretty sure we might be in The Twilight Zone this morning. My cats thought I was in The Twilight Zone, for sure. They're like, what are you doing up so early, and why aren't you feeding me? Loki kept looking at me. He's like, are you going to feed me? Then I played Body and Soul, William Oyelowo. I'm not even sure how to say that. Pretty cool tune. I heard this some time back on WMPG on a Friday. Pretty neat little band. The name of the record is Who is William Oyelowo? Let's see, today's National Naked Day. So if you're already naked, I guess you're one step ahead of the game, I guess. I'm wondering where the naked beaches are in Maine. I wonder if there is any. Interesting thought for this early in the day. It's National Mac and Cheese Day. Get your mac and cheese on. You can have some mac and cheese for breakfast. Maybe put some lobster in it. It's also National Cow Appreciation Day, so make sure you shake hands with cow and tell them how wonderful their milk and cheese is. Maybe drink some chocolate milk. Let's spin right back into some tunes.

It's just about 5 o'clock here. We're rounding up a minute or so, just in case you have to be to work at 5 in the morning or you're just crawling out. Good morning. I've been playing some fun things this morning. In the last set, I played Echoes because I always wanted to play it on the radio, but it's 24 minutes long. So there it was. Strangers passing in the street. By chance, two separate glances meet. You never know who you're going to meet, and we all start out as strangers, right? Cool tune. And then I played Lunatic Fringe by Red Rider. I really thought all this time that these people were saying lunatic friends. They are not saying lunatic friends. They are saying Lunatic Fringe. Canadian rock band from 1981. Then I played Safari Strut by the Whitfield Brothers. German funk band. Consists of brothers Jan and Max. Off their 2009 Earthology. This music was inspired by 1970s American funk. Looks like the sun's starting to come up a little bit. Sky's starting to turn pink a little bit out there. That's nice. I looked up some fun facts for the show because it sounded like something fun to do. So a group of flamingos is called a flamboyance. Scotland has over 400 words for the word snow. And the 100 folds in a chef's hat represents the 100 ways to cook an egg. Now, I've been in the culinary field forever, and I learned something new today. So that's the 100 folds in a chef hat. That's the one, like the tall paper ones that are all crinkled up at the top. Represents 100 ways to cook an egg. And something tells me that somebody told me that at one point. Probably in culinary school, and I took that information somewhere else. The University of Southern Maine Trio College programs foster students, community leaders, and trailblazers. 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For information, visit usmmaine.edu/TCP. It's a little bit after 5 now here at WMPG, Gorham, Portland. This little radio station from the University of Southern Maine. And I'm going to spin us right back into some tunes.

0: my show. I know change is hard, but my new time slot is Tuesday, 8:30 to 10. So please join me for some awesome indie music to start your morning. And I hope that you tune in. Thanks again.
1: This is WMPG Gorham Portland Radio from the University of Southern Maine, and I'm filling in for Big X today. I'm Jolene, and the show is wide open. And let's see, I played Moving in Stereo by The Cars, 1978, their debut album. This is most famous for being in a 1982 film, Fast Times at Ridgemont High. I like this one in the studio. I like to turn it up really loud. Then I played Good Beat by D'Light, their third single off the album World Click from 1990. It says, "The ship is free or it's sinking. Your cage is your mind. Free it depending on how you see it." Then I played 3 O'Clock Blues, B.B. King and Eric Clapton. This song, the original, launched B.B. King's career in 1951, becoming his first hit. The one I played was from 2000, remake with Eric Clapton, B.B. King, Riding with the King, as came off that album. What a cool name. And then I played Turn Me Loose by Loverboy, Canadian rock band, released July 1980 off the self-titled album Loverboy. This has got a disco, new wave, keyboard feel to it. Let's see some more fun facts for today. Things you did not know, or maybe, and things you didn't know if you wanted to know. The longest wedding veil was 63 football fields long. The unicorn is the national animal of Scotland. Does that mean that there are unicorns? Do they really exist? That's the question for July 14th, 2026. Do unicorns really live? How about the speed of a computer mouse is measured in Mickeys? And on that fun little fact, I'm going to spin us right back into some tunes.

This is WMPG Gorham, Portland. We're spinning through time and wide open. The last set I played Hot Thoughts, Spoon. This is a great band live. I saw them open for Caged Elephant and Beck. What a great show that was. From the album Hot Thoughts 2017. And I played Dim All the Lights, Donna Summer, 1979 album, Bad Girls. It debuted at number 70 on the Billboard Hot 100 in August 1979, and by November of that year, it became number 2. It's got a disco soul feel, pop kind of vibe to it, and it was nominated for the best R&B performance in 1980. Then I went straight back to my childhood and played The Neverending Story off the movie The Neverending Story. Sounded like something fun to do today. And don't we all wish we were flying around on our Luck Dragon Falcor? I do. Then I played Falling Slowly. This came from a movie and a Broadway play called Once. The song reminds me of a very special time and place where everything was magical and new. This one goes out to Kim, my partner. I know you're probably sleeping peacefully right now, so I listen to it for both of us. Let's see, what else? This date and time, July 14th throughout time, 1850, the ice cream machine was invented at a party in Florida. 1881, Billy the Kid was shot and killed in Fort Summers, New Mexico. 1968, Hank Aaron hits its 500th home run. And in 2013, the world sent its last telegram. That's my fun facts for now. And I'm going to spin us right back into some tunes.

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1: This is WMPG Gorham, Portland, radio from the University of Southern Maine at 6 o'clock here in Portland. If you have to be to work at 6 o'clock, you are 43 seconds late. I've been playing some fun things today. In the last set, I played Flashdance, What a Feeling, Irene Cara from 1983 film Flashdance. The song spent 6 weeks on the Billboard Hot 100, and it was given a gold record, which means it sold over a million copies. Then I played I Think I Love You by the Partridge Family. I'm not really sure why I wanted to hear the song, but I liked it. Saw the first album made by the Partridge Family from the 1970s. I learned from this one that David Cassidy always lip-synced for all of the TV show. He never sang a single line for real. He always was lip-syncing it. Then I played Country Road by Paula Fuega and featuring Jack Johnson. And I'd have to say Jack Johnson was probably one of the best concerts I ever seen in my life. And I was lucky enough to see him years ago and long before this song came out with Paula Fuega. And she's this chick from Hawaii, and she plays the ukulele. It's amazing. And Jack always has, you know, washboards and rain sticks and bongos and piano players and yeah, very cool. So let's see, what else did I play? K-Sera, Seize the Day. What will be, that's Wax Taylor. And the talking in the background is actually from an Alfred Hitchcock movie. Pretty cool stuff. So some more fun facts for today. There is 700 grapes that go into a bottle of wine. 700 grapes. I make wine, so that's pretty interesting to put in my fact category, catalog. There's more than 10 holidays to celebrate chocolate. And baby elephants suck their trunks for comfort when they're babies. Okay, my time is spinning pretty fast, even though, you know, I've been here for a while. And I still have some pretty good tunes to play, so I'm going to spin us right back in.

It's WMPG Gorham, Portland, Raider from the University of Southern Maine. Good morning, everybody. I'm going to let you know what I played in my last set. I played Backwards Down the Number Line by Phish. This one goes out to my cousin Annie. I think she's probably my oldest friend in the universe. We've been friends since before we could talk. And she knows this is probably the only Phish song that I know. Sorta. But here's to not knowing which direction we're going, up or down the number line. That one was for you. Then I played Walking in the Rain, Grace Jones. I feel like this chick was way before her time, or perhaps right on time to change the world. You pick. But her videos are amazing, and just her fashion sense and everything. That song was from Nightclubbing 1981. I do believe she covered it. Pretty good tune. Then I jammed out to New York Groove, Ace Frehley. This was his first solo album from 1978. Of course, Ace Frehley was the lead singer of the band Kiss. His character, the Spaceman, a.k.a. Space Ace. It's sad that the world does not have Ace Frehley anymore. But he'll live on forever because his music will live on forever. What an amazing guitarist. Then I played Back to Earth by Rusted Root. I love this band and this song. It's really good loud. It's really why I played it this morning. I figured it would be a good day for me to think about the fact that I got to go to work in a few minutes. This was a great band. I don't think they play together as a band anymore, but I did see them back in the day, and they were awesome. The bongo player took up 3/4 of the stage, and they had rain sticks and washboards and every instrument you could possibly know. Instrumentally, they were probably the best band I ever seen live, and that was a free concert. I can't even complain. That was amazing. Well, I think my time is just about spun out, and it's almost time for me to welcome in Nate for Rhizone Radio this morning, and I think I'm going to take my luck dragon and fly him out of here. So I'm going to leave you with Happy Flight from the Neverending Story soundtrack, because I want to, so that's what I'm going to do. And then that one's going to be followed up by Little Sunrise by Chad Van Herwick. I hope you enjoyed my show today, and peace. I'll see you in the airway next time, and I hope you all have a good day.

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I got some tickets to give away this morning. The show coming up Monday, July 20th at the Portland House of Music. This is King Garbage, the summer tour. Win a pair of tickets. The Portland House of Music, Monday, July 20th, 8 p.m. Come see King Garbage. King Garbage with a contemporary take on American soul. This Grammy award-winning band has quietly impacted pop, R&B, and hip-hop with production credits from everyone from The Weeknd to SZA to Ellie Goulding and Billy Porter. In 2021, King Garbage co-wrote Sing for John Batiste. We Are album. They've gathered 8 Grammy Award nominations and took home an award for Album of the Year. Give me a call now, 780-4909, if you want to go see King Garbage. Again, that's at the Portland House of Music on the 20th. 780-4909. 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Going to start off with little Elvin Jones. Let's ease us in. It's going to be a hot day in many ways, I think. I think things are going to heat up. 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

I heard Congresswoman Shelley Pingree on Morning Edition this morning as I was driving over about the shooting in Biddeford yesterday. She got it right. They got to shut down that entire agency. It's like domestic terrorism at this point. Just a bunch of goons driving around harassing our neighbors. And now, or not now, but, you know, occasionally murdering one of them. I mean, just imagine having, being on your way to work or drop your daughter off at camp, whatever was going on. And suddenly you're surrounded by these guys in their tactical gear, screaming and shouting. It's pure chaos. None of it's necessary. It doesn't do anything. And the thing is, like, we've been hearing for years from these guys, this dehumanizing language about the criminals, the murderers, the rapists being sent here. But this dehumanizing effect, this is what it results in. It's just this trigger-happy nonsense. Anyways, I want everyone to stay safe and strong and angry today. Get on the phone. Call King and Collins. Call everyone. Get in the streets. Stay safe. And if you haven't seen the front page of the Portland Press Herald, take a minute and, like, soak it in. This is WMPG.

It is 7 o'clock. This is WMPG Gorham, Portland. It's the 14th of July, 2026. I was part chimp. Back from the dead from their 2021 album, Drool. We had Bunny Wailer before that with Anti-Apartheid. Billie Holiday, The Way You Look Tonight. We had Emeralds giving us Just to Feel Anything. Mickey Murray with The Buzzard. Etran de la Air with El Hair. And Elvin Jones started us off this morning with Shadowland from his solo debut album, Elvin. This is WMPG 90.9 FM. Chat is open. Phone number here, 207-780-4909. Let's get back to the music. Stay strong, Biddeford. It's gonna be hot today.

WMPG is on the air thanks to the generosity of our listeners and underwriting support from the West End News, the weekly source of local independent news coverage for in-town Portland. The West End News is available to at over 150 locations around Portland and online, westendnews.com. That is the westendnews.com. This is Lester Bowie here in the background. We had Little Bob before that. Little Bob and the Lollipops with these hands. We had the Holy Light in there with Love Hides All Faults. Rosalia gave us a track from Lux, her album from last year. We had Cat Power with Lived in Bars, Little Mazarn, Crystal Cave. Tom Waits was in there with In the Neighborhood. And we started off that last set with Shirley Collins from her 2016 album Lodestar, The Rich Irish Lady. I don't think actually was the song we listened to. I'm going to have to go in and make a correction. This is WMPG, 90.9 FM. Yeah, I don't know, man. Juan Sebastian Guerra, that was his name. Let's keep that in mind. As a human being, he was murdered in the streets of Biddeford yesterday. WMPG.

0: All of these songs have something in common. Can you guess what it is? That's right, bub. They're all Canadian. 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
1: 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Don't miss both sides now.

boy. It's going to be hot today. It's 75 degrees right now. We're going to get up to the low 91 degrees, they're saying right now. Sure, it's going to feel a lot worse. It's all right. Ornette Coleman here in the background. This is a track called Compute from the opening The Caravan of Dreams LP 1985. Popo before that with 22 Halos. Suicide gave us Cherie. David Bowie was in there with 1984. Black Country New Road. Goodbye, Don't Tell Me. Last track on Forever How Long, their album from last year. Incredible show they played at the State a few weeks back. If you didn't see it, I'm sorry. It was amazing. Club 8 before that, Stay Together. Go out and listen to that. I had to edit out a few words. It's a great little song. And deserves to be heard in full. El Califón before that with Funkin' Escuete. And we start off with My Bloody Valentine, Feed Me With Your Kiss from Isn't Anything. We played a track off that again last week, so that one's staying in the bag. Been enjoying that record a lot. I'm going to keep playing it probably for the next few weeks. Maybe all summer. Who knows? Think about WMPG. There's a giant who knows quality to this place, is there not? Anyways, that is not really what is important today, is it? Like, things went really off the rails yesterday thanks to the fascist goons. And they just got it in their heads that they are the jury, judge, and executioner of our streets, rolling around in their tactical gear, executing our neighbors. I don't know. It's terrible. Joan Sebastian Guerrero, murdered yesterday in Biddeford by Trump's fascist goon squad ICE, supported by Susan Collins, who voted to fund this monstrous institution with just all the money in the world, basically. Just funnel, turn on the money hose, give it to them. And guess what? No one was wearing body cams. But you know what? I just don't think this one's going to go away as quickly as they hope. This was a brutal murder in the streets of Biddeford. And Juwan deserves justice. Let's hope he gets it. His family. My heart goes out to them. It's WMPG.

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That about does it for us today. It's coming up on 8:30. Hope is here. Take over, so don't go anywhere. This has been Rhizome Radio. We're here 6:30 to 8:30. Every Tuesday, WMPG. I don't know, just, you know, keep his name in your head today. Joan Sebastian Guerra, murdered by ICE yesterday here in Biddeford. Don't let it go away. Don't let it be forgotten. This is WMPG.

Good morning, WMPG audience, listeners out there all over. It's about 8:32 to be precise. You are tuned into WMPG Gorham Portland. It is radio from the University of Southern Maine. My name is Hope, and this is The Alternative Route. Once again, it's my new slot, so thanks again for being here and tuning in. I'm here till 10 a.m., and then you got Fascinating Rhythms coming in at 10 a.m. So it feels good to be here in the morning. Good morning. Is everyone... Well, we're not waking up to another shooting, but we are still waking up to a horrific incident that happened in Biddeford yesterday, which I know everyone should be aware. I would assume most of our listeners understand what happened. What I just can't quite understand is that it's got to stop. They're profiling. Anyone that's non-white is being profiled and assumed that they are the person that they're looking for. And it makes no sense. And I'm not sure why killing is the way to approach all of this. And I'm pretty sure that that is probably what they were told to do. And so protest, stand up for your neighbors, please. Anyone who is a immigrant, who is an asylum seeker, anyone, just please be careful. Let people help you. Let people gather food. Let people understand what is happening. And community needs to stand up for each other and to make sure that everyone is protected. And we need to get ICE out. We need to put pressure on Susan Collins because we need to vote her out. You can thank her for all of this. And we have to really make the coalition that because Susan Collins is in office, ICE is here. And so in November, we need to vote her out. Obviously, we're not quite sure who the Democratic candidate is. That was also a mess. You know, people are real. Things are real. And I get it. But, man, can people just stop hurting other people, like, sexually and violently? Like, what is going on? Obviously, I know that's a larger question and a larger idea of what's happening in this world. We do, I mean, I know, we need more kindness. We need more good. And we have it. And there's a lot of great people out there and a lot of great things happening. And so please be prepared, listen to the news, understand what's happening within our own state and within the world, but also find some joy, because joy is also an act of resistance, and we need to take care of ourselves, because this is not a today problem. This is not a yesterday problem, and it's not a tomorrow problem. This is a problem, and we're in it for the long haul. Things got to change within the next 3 years, like, drastically.

So let this beat from Lane 8 take you into the morning. Let it drive you to work. Let it drive you to the protests. Let it drive you to wherever you're going. Are you just waking up? Good morning. Let's have a good day. Let's have a strong day. Let's have a productive day. And you got this. The beat of the music can always be your soul. It can kind of make you who you are. It can take you through the day. So follow it. I am going to start the alternative roots with a couple of protest songs as a reminder of what is happening and what did happen, especially in Minneapolis. It's happening in Texas. And all over. So, Streets of Minneapolis by Bruce Springsteen. It's going to be what I'll start the set off. Then we'll play a little Pussy Riot, Make America Great Again. And we just need to listen to the lyrics as a reminder. Let this pump you up. Let this kind of get you mad to do something, to help, to get out there, to fight, to vote. We got to do it for our community. So we're going to start it off with Streets of Minneapolis by Bruce Springsteen. Just the lyrics are really

All right, that was Young Galaxy, Cover Your Tracks, off of the Shape Shifting release that came out in 2011. Yumi Zuma, Astral Projection, Present Tense, 2022 release. Then we had Pussy Riot, which is a Russian-based band who has definitely been very prolific in their standing up within their own kind of country of, I don't know, repression. Like, it's, they've done a lot. Their music is a protest, them just existing as a protest within Russia. And that was Make America Great Again off of their XXX release. To tell you the truth, that came out in 2016. So that came out during the first administration of this horrible man that's sitting in the Oval Office right now. So that song will keep going for the next 3 years until he is no longer sitting in the Oval Office, which, can't be soon enough. Then we had Bruce Springsteen, Street of Minneapolis. And so if you want to just sing that song and say Streets of Maine, Biddeford, Maine, please do so. So there are songs, you know, if we listen to protest songs, we listen to revolutionary songs. I mean, they're out there, you know, Tracy Chapman talking about revolution. It's a lot. You know, what happened yesterday, it's in our backyard, right? So, like, obviously people don't react until it feels like it's so close to them. So it was there. It was in Biddeford, Maine. Yeah. So there's a national day of action, which is today, to stop the ICE terror. Justice for Lorenzo, who was the Texas man who also got shot for not being the person they were looking for. And then Juan, here in Biddeford, asking to jail all killers, all the ICE agents. So Saturday, July 18th will be a protest. Today in Monument Square will also be, a protest. So if you can, show up for that, you know, Joan left a daughter, a wife. I mean, it's 26 years old. It's like, seriously, totally legal to be here, had a work permit. It's profiling. Everyone that just looks like they're doing something, like driving or walking, is subject to harm. And that is just, that's got to stop. It's just not cool. It's just not cool. There's nothing about it that is right. Sorry, I just can't. So let that anger go into music. Let the music be your background noise for protesting, getting up, standing up, helping your neighbors, seeing what you can do, showing up. Project Relief Maine is a great organization that's helping out the family. This is not a cause to kill. This is not right. And these people are white supremacists. They are murderers. There's nothing good about it. There's nothing good about what they're doing. They're untrained. They're scared. Whatever. They need to check their own selves. And they have weapons. And they seem to be able to do whatever they want with it. And that is just not cool. So, I don't want to take over the airways with this, but I am definitely a little outraged. I just can't stop thinking about it. And then you have Nola Wiley, who is the Mississippi teenager that went missing and then ended up dead, hanging out. He's a black teenager hanging out with a bunch of white teenagers, and all of a sudden he shows up in the water dead. It's like kind of a little mystery there, but not cool. Not cool. So really need to get the truth of that as well. So, anyway, I do have some tickets to give away, you know, because music is important. So we must go and support local venues like Space. So I have a ticket to give away, Tween with Gym Shorts. So I have two
pairs of tickets for Friday, July 24th, 8 p.m. Day Glow, Sunny, and Altogether Alternative Tween brings their cross-generational post-indie rock sound of their Breakfast LP, Fate Euphoric. According to the band, Tween is the sound of 1965, 1995, and 2025 at the same time. Catch them at Space. It's pretty good. So Tween. So I'm going to play one song. This is a one-stop shop for a fading revolution. And so we don't want it to fade anymore. So we just want it to keep going. So I'm going to play one song. You can give me a call at 207-780-4909. So once again, I'm giving tickets away for Tween on July 24th at Space Gallery, playing with Jim Shorts. I'm going to play you a song. If you like it, give me a call.

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1: 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All right, everyone, I gave the tickets away for Tween, who is playing at Space Gallery on July 24th with Jim Schwartz. That's going to be a good show. I mean, I love all the shows at Space Gallery. I think they do a great job over there. And while you're there, check out the poster show. Just Seeds is a great organization that if you're looking for some cool posters, they have some free downloads. They also have posters for sale that are all hand-printed by artists nationally and all over. And they're all about everything. You name it, all the issues. Issues that are happening currently now, happened back in the day. So some beautiful posters are on display at Space Gallery. And there's a bunch of local artists through Pickwick Independent Press. Has some great artists that do the Printers Without Margins, which are kind of their protest side of that studio. I have a piece in there, poster. So it's really, art is an amazing way to speak up and speak out. So if you are an artist or not, yeah, you can draw a sign, you can go and protest. You can do all that you can do. So yeah. All right. Legal ID time. You are tuned into WMPG Gorham, Portland. It is radio from the University of Southern Maine. You can follow us on all of the social medias. Find out what's happening on WMPG.org. You can stream our archives. You can, if you like this show, you can listen to it over and over again. You can find your favorite DJs and shows. You can download the WMPG app and just take us everywhere. So we're happy to serve you some amazing music. All the different DJs here are all volunteers, and we just spend time, you know, playing what we love. And thanks for always tuning in. My show is The Alternative Route, and my name is Hope. You can call me Hope, DJ Hope. Yeah, that's about it. We got July 15th, which is tomorrow. Local Motives are going to be playing live from The Drive, which is here on Bedford Street, Pond 1000. So come on by. They'll have some music, some great music. It's outdoors. If the weather's great, that's awesome. But it helps us support local artists. So Locomotives tomorrow, Pond 1000 will be right here at the studio. So please stop on by. We got Freaky Fridays that are happening, Orange Bike. So this Friday, what do we got? Is this Friday the 21st? Wow. No, it's the 19th. Carly and Robin, I think. We'll be playing at Orange Bike Brewery. Freaky Friday, so definitely pay attention to that. All right, it's 9:11. Thanks for all the calls that called in for the tween. Thanks again for tuning in and joining me on this Tuesday. What a day. So please, you know, be safe out there. Today at Monument Square, there'll be a bit of a rally to protest what happened yesterday here in Maine. And also to, you know, stand up for Joan Sebastian Guerrero. Yeah. And today also there'll be a grieving prayer and reaffirmation, our commitments to justice, dignity, and accountability. Location, Kennedy Park in Lewiston at 5:30. So if you're in the Lewiston area, you can go there at 5:30. If you're in the Portland area, Monument Square will be a good spot to celebrate that. You can also go online. People are definitely trying to create donations and support John Sebastian's family as he leaves a young, I think, 2-year-old and a wife. So no one should go without, you know, a parent. It's just such a struggle. What is happening? We really need to stop all of this. And also, oh, here we go. Here's another one. Emergency action alert. Stop ICE terrorist. This is Tuesday, 11 a.m., 40 Manson, Libby Road in Scarborough. Prepare for extreme heat. Bring water and sun protection. So that's today. So there's a lot going on, and you can definitely stand up. And the hardest part are these, like, these Trump supporters that are in the counter protest of what is happening, and I just can't believe that they are okay with this. Like, ultimately, like, seriously, what happened to humanity? Like, what happened? Okay, I think I need to calm my nervous system. So let's play some Radiohead. All I need is for you to stand up and protest, and we need to vote Susan Collins out.

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1: 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And what a lovely morning.
2: 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I'm Stephen Ubendesi, and I'm hosting a new series called Breakfast Central. 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

Portland Drawing Survey is a magazine that compiles drawings from people living in Maine. Sharing drawings and one another opens us up to new ways of seeing, moving, and thinking. Take time to draw today and check out the magazine at Strange Maine and Bold Magazine Shop. All right, you are tuned in to The Alternative Route. My name is Hope. I am the DJ that's been here since 8:30. And I about have a half an hour left at 10, and then you got Fascinating Rhythms coming in. Follow that beat at 10. All right, we were just listening to the artist Tycho. The song was For How Long? For How Long? I can use that for a lot of things. That was off the release For How Long 2019. Mr. Little Jeans is the artist. Runaway off of the Pocket Knife release. Drugstore Romeo's Frame of Reference was before that, 2020 release. And then started off that last set with Radiohead, All I Need. I just needed to calm my system down, and that was off of the In Rainbows. They came out in 2007. Used to saying 20, but 2007. It's been a minute. Everything's just been a minute. Remember when people weren't murdering other people on the streets? You know, that was, you know, honestly, within the Black community, that's been happening forever. And so now it's just coming and it's growing. And no one is immune. But I would say that all folks that are non-people of color. I think white folks need to really stand on the front lines. White folks need to stand up. White folks need to be the loudest because we are not being profiled. In some ways we are. We're all domestic terrorists. You know, I mean, these seem ridiculous. We want people to live. We want people to have healthcare. We want people to have rights. We want people to have a chance, right? I believe in restorative justice. Our criminal justice system is totally just not working, obviously. People are incarcerated too long and for too little. And with all of these concentration camps, they're just there to design people to break them. How long can you stay in the camp? How long? They expect you to either sign to be self-deported or to probably die. I mean, there's no other. They're not giving health care. They're not giving good meals. They're not giving adequate anything. So, like, what is their end game there? What do you do? This is not right. It's just not right. It's none of this is right. And we have to speak up. I know a lot of people are like tired of our systems and the voting systems, but we still need to vote. Maine, especially, we have this chance. We have our governor. We have a chance to vote someone in. We have a chance to vote for the second district and our senator. So obviously things have changed within the senator's race. And so we'll find out who is up. But I feel like we have some good candidates no matter what. And in my personal opinion, no matter what, we need to just say thank you, Susan Collins. You've done 30 years. That's good. All done. Finish up. For all of these people, like, you know, Senator Lindsey Graham, who just passed away at the age of 71. Suddenly, you have Mitch McConnell, who is in the hospital, who is in his 80s. You have a president that is in the 80s. I'm not ageist, y'all. I just think that you should have retirement. You know, we're making people work and work until they die. And that's just like, that is not the society I want. And that's not what I want to do. I've been working since I was in my teens, right? Like, I don't want to have to work that hard all the way. Like, I want to try to enjoy life a little bit. So I'm not sure what this is saying, but, you know, Lindsey Graham didn't expect to die, but he did. 71. Enjoy life. I feel like he died of hatred. He had so much hate in his body that it just took over. But it's time to go. It's okay. It's not ageist. Just
Just go have life. Go live life a little bit and just, you know, keep your ideas to yourself because no one wants to hear them. All right. My name is Hope. Hey, everyone. This is the Alternative Route. Here's a song called Swimmers by 07 and Jem Cook. Once again, we got to calm our nervous system a little bit. It's the balance of outrage and calm.

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All right, that was Tiny Deaths. The song was called The Gardener off of the Elegies. War Paint, Love is to Die. Off of the release, Love is to Die, 2013. And so that song goes out to a good friend of mine who lost their father 2 days ago. So, love is to die. People that we love do pass on, and we wish them the best on their new adventure of life, whatever you believe and what happens to people. But my heart is heavy, definitely for my friend. So just thinking of you and putting that out there. You know, things are hard. Even Julia, the one that I confess my love to all the time, she got into a motorcycle accident because someone decided to pass on the right and then brake check her. And obviously a motorcycle, you're pretty, you know, open to the elements. And so she had to lay down her motorcycle. She's okay. She's just banged up, little broken ribs, little scrapes, but she's actually doing really well. So Julia, happy healing to you. And for all the people that are out there that are haters and that are just, I don't know, think about it. Look at Lindsey Graham. He died suddenly. I think anger was part of that. It's not good luck. So let's try to be a little bit more positive. So then we had the artist. Don't you love my segue back to the music? Then we have Chromatics is the artist. Cherry was the name of the song off of the Cherry Deluxe. And then starting off that set with 07 Swimmers. I need music to always kind of calm me down. You know, it can rile me up and it also can calm me down. So there's that. So please do what you can. Take care of yourself. Check on your neighbors, especially if you have immigrant neighbors that are nearby. ICE is in Maine, and they are horrible and murdering people right in the streets in Biddeford. They say that there hasn't been a murder in Biddeford for the last 2 years, and there really was only one before. So this is like a big deal for the community. It's unnecessary act of force, act of hatred, profiling. So please be safe if you are non-white, because they are just profiling everyone. And so for all the white Mainers out there, you need to be on the front lines. You need to be the ones protesting. We need to do the work. We have to be loud. We have to be the loudest. And be safe. And remember to vote. You got Fascinating Rhythms coming up next at 10 o'clock. So I'm going to play one of my favorite songs. It's a little bit of a longer song, but I love it. It is Arcade Fire, Circle of Trust, because we need to establish more trust in our neighbors and in our community, and we need to hold people accountable. You can't just go into the streets and shoot people. It's just not. There's no law in that. There's no nothing. It's like there's no consequences. There's no accountability. Like, what? Who does that? Not even our, at least the, our police get, you know, if their gun gets shot, then they are on relief. They have to check everything. You know, I mean, it's like, where's the checks and balances here with this organization? They are untrained people, full of hate. That's not good. You don't give those people guns. Hello? White supremacists should not have guns because they don't care. Okay. You ready for this last song? I am. We'll play The Circle of Trust by Arcade Fire. My name is Hope. This has been an awesome time. My show is The Alternative Route. I'll be here in the next alternating week. So not next week, but the week after. Have a good rest of the day. Stand up and speak out, folks.

Good morning. 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

Good morning and welcome to WMPG this morning. This, at least this show on WMPG. This is Fascinating Rhythms. I am Kathy G and I'm going to be with you until 11:30 today. And I think I let you know last week that one of the artists that I quite adore, and I haven't played in a long time for whatever reason, go figure, is Cecile McLaurin-Salvant. And she's an American, and one of her parents was French, jazz singer who's quite a youngin. And she came out with a new album just a month ago. So I figured, what the heck, I'm going to have to introduce that to you. And while I'm doing that, I'm also going to play some other stuff of hers. So I'm going to start off, well, actually what I'm doing for the whole day today, I'm sorry, the air conditioner is blowing my papers across the desk here. At any rate, I'm going to play some songs from her very first album called Cecile, which is from 2010, and then a few songs from Woman Child, which is her second album from 2013. And then I'm going to hop, well, actually not in that order, but I'm also going to play from her newest album, which is called With Every Breath I Take. So it's going to be a whole day of Cecile McLaurin-Salvant this morning. I have a feeling you're going to love it. I certainly am, because I've been listening to these songs for a while now. First up is Exactly Like You, followed by No Regrets. Cecile McLaurin-Salvant right here on WMPG. Enjoy.

All of these songs have something in common. Can you guess what it is? That's right, bub. They're all Canadian. Join me, DJ Landchop, as I embark on a musical journey through Canada, my country of origin. We'll explore expansive genres, span many decades, travel thousands of kilometers, and maybe even pick up a few new languages, TTC, on WMPG's newest show, O Lanada, every other Tuesday, 2:30 to 4 p.m., right here on 90.9 WMPG, Gorham, Portland.

0: no regrets.
1: I just really, really like Cecile McLaurin-Salvant's voice. It's got one of those clear, clear tones that no matter what she's doing with it, it's pretty amazing. Just a few things. I have played her many, many times over the course of this show, which has been going on for now, I think, 13 years, 14 years, somewhere in that general neck of the woods. And she was kind of new with me because I think I started in 2012. So this album that came out 2010 was pretty newish when I started, and I found out about her from a friend in New York. So she's been on this show for a good long time as well. A couple of things that I will let you know about her before we start, in case you haven't heard her before. She's one of the most highly regarded jazz vocalists out there right now. She often wins the Downbeat Critics polls. Since 2010, when I got to know her, she's released 8 albums, 6 of which have been nominated for Grammy Awards. She's a 3-time winner of the Best Jazz Vocal Album Grammy Award. And for One to Love, and her 2017 album, Dreams and Daggers, and her 2018 album, The Window. And they were all released on the Mack Avenue label. Her most recent album, With Every Breath I Take, was released minutes ago by Nonesuch. And she's fluent in both English and French. And actually, she went to France. I'm trying to think. It would have been around 2008 or something like that to study law and classical vocal music. And she had a teacher there who just kind of said, why don't you try this jazz? There was a band around that needed a singer. And that's kind of how she moved into jazz. It was one of those happenstance things. It's not like she grew up thinking, gosh, I really have to sing jazz. That was not Cecile McLaurin-Salvant. So anyway, I find her totally interesting. And very interestingly enough, because this album has been out for the entire time of my work here at WMPG, I'm going to play for you now 2 songs that I've never played for you before. First up is going to be Frosty Morning Blues, perhaps not perfect weather-wise for 95 degrees that we're thinking of hitting here in Portland today, but it's frosty somewhere. And I Wonder Where Our Love Has Gone. These are both from Cecile McLaurin-Salvant on her first album called Cecile, right here on WMPG, of course. Enjoy. Here you go.

0: I'm glad I got to play those two songs for you for the first time for me, maybe not the first time for you. And I'm thinking here, I was sitting here thinking back to 2010, which is when this album was released. And what the heck was I doing in 2010? And I was actually still living in Manhattan at the time, and I was a real estate broker selling crazily expensive condos and co-ops in the city. And my life now is just so different. First of all, I'm in Portland, Maine, which we know is a fabulous place to live, although Manhattan is a pretty fabulous place to live, too. And, you know, I'm sitting around doing a radio show. I'm retired now, so I have more time to do the things that I personally want to do. And if you think back to 2010 and what you might have been doing, and from that chair, think about the album that Cecile McLaurin-Salvant released just this month. It's kind of a long time. And I've been following her for years now. Some of her things that are newer are kind of favorites of mine. Some are not quite so favorites of mine. But I can tell you that the music I'm going to be playing from her new album does not sound like the music exactly that I've been playing so far today. And I think you're going to have fun with it. I don't know. I happen to see, now I'm going to forget his name. What the heck? Harry Styles did a concert not too long ago, a live event in England that he did his version of Bridge Over Troubled Water, which was arranged by Jules Buckley. And Jules Buckley is the arranger that arranged this entire album of Cecile McLaurin-Salvant's. Now, was this the best version ever of Bridge Over Troubled Water that I have ever heard? Not for my ears, but for many ears it was. And it's kind of interesting because the orchestra that is playing on this album I'm going to play for you right now of Cecile's, her first album with an orchestra, which is pretty cool. It was something she wanted to do, is really quite several steps away from what I think of as Cecile McLaurin-Salvant. So I'm going to just kind of step back and let you listen to it and draw your own conclusions. I'm going to be playing the first two songs, Being Alive, and I'll See You Again. This is from Cecile McLaurin-Salvant's brandy new album with Every Breath I Take. And you're hearing it first right here on WMPG, naturally. Here you go. Enjoy.
1: Someone to hold you too close. Someone to hurt you too deep. Someone to sit in your chair.

I played an extra one there for you, but I'm going to continue on from there. We're going to be hearing, I was looking at the wrong album here, Lush Life and Send in the Clouds. These are both from her newest album, With Every Breath I Take. Here you go with two more from Cecile McLaurin-Salvant on WMPG. Enjoy.

0: one of the jobs of a DJ during a show is to get the levels right. And I have to say that Cecile is making that a challenge for me today, because as you've been hearing, if you're listening in the car or at home or wherever, work, she goes in the same song, like Send in the Clouds, from her just kind of whispering out the melody by herself, no orchestra, no nothing, to the full orchestra and her kind of full voice together. So within one song, I'm doing my very best to keep your levels pretty good. On the other hand, when she's doing her little whispery voice, I don't want to be blasting that at you, because it's her little whispery voice. But anyway, I know that we're doing our best here at WMPG. I'm sure you know by now we have all of our DJs, our volunteer DJs, DJs also for shows, not just our music shows, our volunteers here. And we try our best. And I have to say, we do a damn good job. No matter when I tune in or if I go back to the archives and listen to shows that are on at times when I never listen, it's really cool to hear the talent that we have here at WMPG. So that's my little commercial for this station, which I know you know I love. I'm going to jump now back to 2013 to Cecile McLaurin-Savant's second album called Woman Child. And as I said, it's already 11 o'clock, so I don't want to be gabbing too much about this. I'm going to actually do a little promo for you, and then the station ID, and you're going to be hearing right after that, St. Louis Gal, I Didn't Know What Time It Was, and Nobody. And those of you who've been hanging out with me for a while, you know how much I love me a high note. There's going to be a few in this set, so enjoy.
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3: 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I'll be joining Ben on Soulmates Wednesday night at 8:30 to play a whole bunch of country soul. 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

I've got time for just two more songs because it is they're kind of long ones here. First up, I'm going to go back to her brandy new album, excuse me, and play for you Sophisticated Lady. And right after that, I'm going to play What a Little Moonlight Can Do, which is from this album, Woman Child. So I will see you next week for I think I'm going to have a pretty cool show. I haven't put it all together yet, so I'm not going to promise you anything, but I think it's going to be fun. So enjoy the rest of this show, and I will see you next week on WMPG.

Hey, Brother John here. It must be summer as the Grooveyard Limited is back on track every Sunday afternoon, whistle stopping and picking up positive vibes from all over and delivering them to your ears. So take a ride on a sonic side on the Grooveyard Limited every Sunday afternoon through September 3rd, 5 to 6:30.

0: Yeah, you got to check out that show on Sundays at 5 p.m. Brother John is back. Hey, everybody, it's time now to go for Intercultural Insights, and the second Tuesday of the month is Returning the Land with USM's Professor Dr. David Shane Lowry. He had a chance to speak with another professor from Brown University a couple months ago. This Professor Linford, I can't remember his last name, and they spoke about Linford's new book called Stealing America. It's a very controversial about indigenous people being turned into slavery. We listened to part of the show a couple months ago. This is part two, and I want to encourage you to go to the WMPG webpage, wmpg.org/podcasts, and you can hear this whole episode called Stealing America. It's on the Returning the Land on the WMPG podcast page. So please enjoy this conversation with our visiting professor and David Lowry.
1: To me, and I think this is in part sort of like thinking through this with Max Scott, who's an Narragansett scholar who works on New England as well, like he and I think others, and I really agree with this too, like read this as like a not just indiscriminate violence, which is, I think, the narrative about Native people is like it's senseless violence that comes from like sort of frontier raids and stuff like that in the 18th century, mm-hmm. but actually really thoughtful, targeted demonstrations and resistance, points of resistance. So maybe I didn't make that quite as clear in that moment, but like to me, there's a power in that, that it's not just like indiscriminate slaughter and killing, but like a recognition of the specific kinds of things that really impinge on Native society in the same way that, for example, in this sort of the two or three moments of real resistance to the Carolina indigenous slave trade, the Tuscarora War and also the Yamasee War, the people who get targeted, not just like everyone at first, it's the English traders who come in and they're the ones asking for indigenous captives. They're driving the indigenous slave trade. And these traders are also surveyors. And they're the ones staking out land and selling off land and stuff like that, right? So these people get targeted. And it's to me, this creates a different kind of awareness of knowledge-filled, targeted violence, if you want to call it that way, of resistance, not just sort of indiscriminate. So I don't know. Maybe I'm just justifying my
2: choices. I think your explanation is okay. I would push back just a bit, and this is for my students, maybe some of whom are in here, who hear me lecture on a regular basis.
1: Yeah.
2: For colonization, for America to exist, it has had to make Native peoples into a constant savage who can't control himself or herself. And Joe Walsh, conservative commentator, he has actually come out recently with a series of like videos where he's trying to correct our history of Native America, and he's trying to push us back into these are examples of what Native peoples have done to us, not Native peoples, white people in particular, and that's where my pushback would be, because we're in a really interesting political, not just year, but like period, where I think for Native peoples to actually come up and actually say, we're here, we're sovereign nations, we're peoples who should have been valued all along, there's a sense that we can always the gotcha can be right there. Like, aha, see, you did the same thing we did. You know, and that's where the hairiness, but it's not wrong for you to bring it out, but it's the hairiness of bringing up these conversations by trying to kind of see Natives and non-Natives as mere sort of, you know, equally kind of competitive, violent people. Yeah, you can respond to that.
1: It's a fair point, and I totally hear you, and that was not my intention, obviously. Yeah. I think the broader context of the book, readers will probably not walk away thinking that these are just like, you know, book putters equally bad or whatever.
2: Yeah,
1: like,
2: it is,
1: there is a structure, there is a something in place that is systematically trying to work against indigenous presence and sovereignty, and that is the framework for the book. And I hope that passage gets read sort of in that larger
2: framework. In larger context.
1: But I take your point. I also think that passage is counterbalanced by the many, many, many places where I describe what settler colonials are doing to indigenous people, too, and the violence and everything else. Right. And so there is a larger context, but I fully take your point.
2: One of the things I talk about in my book is George Washington, which I think you might actually talk about in yours. George Washington is called Town Burner by Haudenosaunee, Iroquoian people. is for a reason. He practiced biological warfare. He tried to poison various tribal nations out of existence in his commandeering America, if you will. And he really set up the framework for why people now, whether it's real people or cat bots on social media, sometimes it's not real people, they say conquered. Native people need to understand that you're conquered. For me, I think your work, my work, I think collectively our work to address this work that is needed more broadly to rematter Native peoples is competing with very simple narratives that people have just had embedded in their minds. Native peoples are like childlike, they're savage. Mm-hmm. These are all these meta narratives or simple concepts, but which have turned into meta narratives that we as Native people always have to compete with. Like, no.
3: Yeah.
2: So yeah, to your point, I just wanted you to kind of explain that a bit, because I think I appreciate that. This is important. Did you have something to
3: Well, I just, since we're kind of commemorating the 250th anniversary of the founding of our country, and you mentioned mm-hmm. the Clinton-Sullivan campaign, I don't mm-hmm. know how widely known this sort of campaign is, but the language that Washington uses is really striking. So I'll just read a small little bit. So basically what happens is, you know, it's the winter of essentially 78, 79, or after a really tough series of losses on the American side. And Washington is frustrated because the Haudenosaunee are basically mostly siding with the British, not completely. And they're also conducting, you know, these sort of retaliatory raids and raids on sort of the northern Pennsylvania, southern New York frontier. So Washington devises this plan, as you say, to sort of march straight to the heart of Iroquois, into the Haudenosaunee homelands, and just lay waste to a total warfare. So, but this is the quote is really striking. He says, in his written orders to General John Sullivan, who's one of the generals, on May 31st, 1779, Washington exuded desperate fury, ordering, quote, the total destruction and devastation of the Haudenosaunee settlements and the capture of as many prisoners of every age and sex as possible. He explained further that it will be essential to ruin their crops down the ground and prevent their planting more. And so, yeah, there's this huge contingent, 4,300 Continental Army, you know, raiders kind of go into the region. I mean, they're so not subtle, right? So the Haudenosaunee are just fleeing in front of them. They don't actually find many people, but they do burn as much as they can to the ground. After admiring the incredible towns, the organization, the layout, the orchards, the crops, the fields, the architecture, they're like, this is amazing. Torch it, right? It's kind of crazy. And I don't know, Michael Oberg, who's a scholar at SUNY Geneseo, he's actually starting a project that will hopefully be like become the definitive history of this campaign, which is really fascinating. And what he's found in a way is that after the Continental Army moves away, like the Haudenosaunee are right back again. Like they're just like, you know, as if it never happened. Not really. They have to rebuild and everything else, but like it doesn't work is the point, which is really amazing. Mm-hmm. But it's still damaging. It really, and they take captives, they take prisoners, they enslave people. Mm-hmm. And this is a central part. It represents a side of the American Revolution that I try to highlight in this book that we just would rather not talk about, right? But Native folks, Haudenosaunee, other people remember. And so this town destroyer name for Washington is really striking.
2: And one thing that I think Darren Renko will remind people, and I've heard him do it subtly a couple times, is that it's not just the Haudenosaunee that had the framework that became the U.S. Constitution. Mm. Literally, America stealing Haudenosaunee governance to create American governance. Wabanaki people had it too. Mm. There's different forms of governance across Native America that served as, in very simple terms, the blueprint for what America would become. And so in my work, and I think to a degree in your work, and I'm not going to speak for your entire project, there is this sense that we have to set up a conversation where we realize that Native peoples are resilient, we're agentive, but we also use what I call colonial residue, like the conditions of genocide, to then actually pull back together, like you say the Haudenosaunee had done, to say, well, at the end of the day, it doesn't work, but good God, did you have to burn down everything?
3: Right.
2: Totally. And that's how Native peoples look at non-Natives, especially European peoples, indefinitely. I mean, you can argue some people still do it within the context of religion and education and so on and so forth. There's this sense of destroying Native identity perpetually. But there's this fact that Native peoples across tribal nations, we take the conditions that colonialism has given us, right? and we pull together and create what I call pipelines that extend into areas of our, you know, reinforcing our sovereignties, healing other peoples, saving the world. I mean, you have the Navajo Code Talkers, right. And arguably some, I think Pastor McQuaid people were helping do the work too. But you have Code Talkers that were serving in World War II to help save the United States from the rest of, you know, Germany and Japan and so on and so forth. That's very real Native humanity that oftentimes is extinguished through the context of very simple ideas that, oh, they're just conquered. Oh, Natives just don't exist anymore. Oh, Natives are on the reservation, just twiddling their thumbs, if you will. It's like, no, we're not.
3: Yeah.
2: Did you want to respond to that?
3: I hope the book helps to sort of get people there eventually. I mean, there's a lot of darkness in the book. I'm not going to lie. Yeah. I guess not to sort of undersell you on the book, go buy it, whatever, or go get a free copy. But like, it's, I think part of what I was trying to balance, which I think you were speaking to, is like, how do we sort of tell honest stories about the past, especially for a wider reading public that like really doesn't have much of a register, right? And so like, what I have found interesting is that tension between telling the story versus like skipping to the future or like skipping to like the present too much, where we're like, because I think a lot of indigenous nations, they want to talk about like futurity and like what's coming next and everything else and present day, you know, health, you know, a lot of contemporary concerns in Native communities. But like the wider public isn't even there. Like they don't even, we don't know enough about what happened to really skip to the future in a way. And so maybe one of the rules of like people like myself in this book is that, I mean, I'm trying to point people to the present. Like it ends, I think, in a way that points people to the present. Throughout, there's tons and tons of examples of nations and parents and people like doing all the things you're talking about, like trying to rebuild, trying to sort of push back, trying to use the tools of colonialism, trying to leverage legal processes, right? But then the day, there's a systematic harm that is sort of being imposed on people through enslavement and separations and community disintegration that maybe people disagree, but like I don't even think people know that history than to know enough to think about future possibilities or like present day reconstitutions, right? Reconstitutions from what or something like that, right? It reminds me a little bit of Murray Sinclair, who's a now deceased, but a Canadian First Nations judge, who was, I think, the first head of the Truth and Reconciliation Commission in Canada. So this was like this incredible, like governmentally funded process to like investigate the indigenous residential schools. And they went community, recorded testimonies of survivors and stuff like that, collected tons and tons of information, led to a lot of lawsuits, actually. Like they basically enabled, because of the testimony, to sue people, which is, I think, really important for these harms. But I remember hearing him give a talk at Yale about this process before he passed. And he said that the one thing that people always ask him in this process is, where forgiveness should enter into this process. And he said, hey, forgiveness is like a white Christian, white guilt kind of, you know, easy way to relieve yourself of any kind of, you know, complicity. And he said, but even if you put that aside, you need to know what you're forgiving. And we don't know yet everything that happens. And so I sort of take that with this in a way. It's like, I really value and love that sort of like energy of like, you know, remattering and sort of and a lot of the present day initiatives. And I support that 100%. I guess that's why my role as a historian to be like, but wait, we don't even know like what actually happened here fully. And so that's my attempt to do this.
2: Now, this actually, and I told you I would do this over email, this is a tension between historians and anthropologists. Historians write footnotes. They write from the past. They write from the archive. And you're a specialist in archival research.
3: Yeah,
2: I oftentimes write in relationships to people who have oral histories that they share, deep memories that aren't legitimized or given a sense of legitimacy anywhere else. So I would argue that our people, Native peoples across tribal nations, they know what happened. They know the details of what happened. There hasn't been a structure, academic, pedagogical structure set up for us to be able to express the depth of our knowledge of what has happened, how we've been broken apart, stolen, et cetera. And I use this term professionalization. Yeah. When Native peoples, it goes back to my earlier point, when Native peoples come to the table and we're given an official audience at USM or Brown or Harvard or MIT or anywhere else, Berkeley, anywhere else, U.S. government, whatever, and we're sitting at the table, we're taught to be nice. And I know Hunani K. Trask, Hawaiian indigenous leader, she always used to give speeches about don't play nice. Don't play nice. They always want you to play nice. And for me as a Native scholar, especially dude, and women in Native America, they look at me like, why are you such a loud guy? And I'm like, because usually women are the ones representing us kind of politically, at least like with more voice. But she used to tell her people, like, don't, before she passed away, don't play nice. Don't be nice. Like, we need to be very expressive about what we know has happened to us, what we want back, right? This is about land back to a large degree.
3: Yeah, it should be.
2: But then also, at the same time, we as Native indigenous peoples have to take that, pull it with us, and then build while we're doing all of that, remembering, right? Mm-hmm. Sometimes remembering that doesn't get kind of authenticated and legitimized. Now, on that note, with the shortness of time that we have, and I think we have about 10 minutes, I want to talk about what I call the Bermuda irony.
3: Mm-hmm.
2: Oftentimes, and I should have said this, actually I did say this in a chapter I wrote I did a foreword to a book that will be out soon. The Bermuda Triangle is imagined as the place where people historically have gone to just disappear. White people usually flying planes and, oh, where did the plane go? You know, but for me, historically and kind of anthropologically, the Bermuda Triangle has been a place where our peoples have been stolen too, right? So I know in your book, you talk specifically about meeting people in the archives in particular in Bermuda and your relationships with them. But for me, the first time I met Native peoples that live in Bermuda were people that the Mashpee-Wampanoag had invited to their powwow during the summer, like 2 years ago.
3: Yeah.
2: And they told me, they're like, every year, our relatives, our cousins from Bermuda come all the way up here and they celebrate and do community with us. So can you give us sort of your experience going down there and understanding from that perspective in the Bermuda Triangle, like what this all means?
3: Yeah, it's interesting. I mean, I wonder if it's possible to expand the Bermuda Triangle to like the Caribbean in a way, because I think that there's a way in which like that represents a larger process of disappearance, especially from North America, related to the sort of forced diaspora I mentioned before. Bermuda is interesting to me, and I think people are probably confused to open up a book on slavery in U.S. history, indigenous slavery in U.S. history, and start with Bermuda.
2: Mm-hmm.
3: But of course, in the 17th century, these places were connected. There's tons of Puritans in Bermuda as well as Providence Island, which no one really has ever heard of off the coast of Nicaragua, which was a Puritan settlement for about 11 years. That was like the first sort of like primarily slave-based economy, essentially, in the English Atlantic until the Spanish sacked it. But they were all Puritans down there doing like related to New England Puritans. It's really a fascinating sort of story. So Bermuda is important because it ends up anchoring this sort of privateering piracy that the English are undertaking in the 17th century. So they'll sail down to the Caribbean, raid Spanish settlements and raid Spanish ships and come back and, you know, deposit enslaved people in Bermuda and other places as well. That piracy trade is how the first enslaved Africans get deposited in Virginia, sold in Virginia, because it's two English ships. One of them is sailed by a Dutch privateer. They take a Portuguese ship off the coast of the Yucatan. They take a bunch of enslaved Africans off, as much as they can fit in. They stop several places, including Virginia, sell off 20 some odd, as the archive says, and then also go to Bermuda, which no one ever talks about. So Bermuda is the final destination where they sell the rest of them, including to the governor of Bermuda at the time. So Bermuda is really interesting. I knew it was important, didn't realize how important it was. It's really central in the 17th century. But the New England lore and legend about, and not just legend, oral history about King Philip, who also called Metacom, who was the son of Rosamiquin or Massasoit in New England, on essentially Cape Cod, Wampanoag. Anyway, there's a massive war in the 1676, called King Philip's War, or the War for New England, as some people are calling it now. And King Philip, or Metacom, is murdered at the end of the war. And his wife and child, the New England leaders debate what to do with them. And they end up sending them out, the records say, to Bermuda. But there's no evidence of him ever arriving, right? But so there's other sort of possible shipments, the Pequot War, other shipments during King Philip's War.
1: Anyway, there's a really strong oral tradition both on the New England side of New England natives being sent to Bermuda, and on the Bermuda side, there's a strong family and oral tradition of that as well. So I was trying to investigate this early in this process. I went to Bermuda, went to the archives. It's in the basement of a governmental building in Hamilton. It's freezing cold. I literally wore a jacket and a hat the whole time. But went to the front desk and said, hey, I'm here to try to investigate if any Pequots were shipped to Bermuda after the Pequot War. And I swear to you, the person at the desk said, I'm Pequot. And it just kind of blew my mind. And we started talking. And so she said, instead of, like, look in the archives, it's fine, but here's 10 people to go interview. So I got a moped and drove around the island for a week and talked to people, which is amazing and really changed how I thought about doing this work. Mm-hmm. So it's not that I'm uninterested in oral histories, but mm-hmm. I think I'd be curious to hear your take on this. Mm-hmm. What I have found is that when you piece them together, archival stuff and oral histories, we should take them both equally seriously. Yeah. But there's a specificity that might be fictional as well. Not as well, but fictional in the archive in terms of the dates and names and stuff that historians want. Whereas oral histories are kind of high level, big picture often, right? About sort of, in my experience, when I talk to people.
4: I'm thinking.
1: In my experience, that people say like, they ship King Philip wife and son to Bermuda, but there's like no year, like no, it's just like that's the story, and I fully believe it, but like then it's interesting to get into the archives and sort of contextualize that with some of the records that are contained. The other thing I'll mention too is, and I'd be curious to know what you think about this, is I have found that even if there is a general sense of some of this history, the people that I have worked with the most and have interacted with around the country, mostly New England, but includes like a Chickasaw PhD student who read the whole manuscript and provided some feedback and stuff. He said, and other people like Narragansett, Wampanoag collaborators, they say like, we know this history, but we don't know the details. Mm. And so I think that was one thing that I take away from that still is a value for this. Like, even if Native communities know this history, people that I've talked to are like, there's so much in here I had no idea.
4: Which is why I see certain books like this, not many, but your book is a syllabus.
1: Yeah.
4: And I think syllabus or syllabi are imperfect. They don't do everything, but they guide you. They point you in a certain direction with feedback. It's oftentimes syllabi are peer reviewed, so you have people read them. Sure. And so, I value the framework. So don't think that
1: No.
4: In the last few minutes we have, can I direct us to current political conversations?
1: Sure.
4: So we have the R word, which is reparations, right? The 1619 Project really brought that into our sort of purview, if you will, where African-American or Black peoples in America have gotten traction with the city of Boston, with the state of California, to get reparations for slavery. In New England, that's really weird because slavery with Native people started here before Africans were ever part of the picture of slavery.
1: Right.
4: Then we have the reverberations of what I call Native participation in genocide and slavery, which Shawnee people, their leaders will tell you today, there's towns in South Carolina that are still named after them. You ask them, what are those towns for? It's where we hunted other natives. Yeah. What years? They keep talking about specificity. They'll give you exact years.
1: Okay.
4: Where they hunted other natives. And these are oral histories. They're oral sort of community stories. So this came up during Lumbee Federal Recognition, where you had Ben Barnes, the head of the Shawnee, Michelle Hicks, head of the Cherokee. They're sitting there like, these people don't know who they are. And then Cherokee, U.S. Senate, who's now head of Department of Homeland Security. Mark Way Mullen looks at Michelle Hicks and says, turn around, look at those people. You're telling me they're not Indian? And he says, I see the crowd, right? It was very like exotic how he said it. But the point was, I think Senator Mullen couldn't say is that the reverberations of all these generations, centuries of violence are now working themselves into official kind of conversations before U.S. Congress, Senate, House of Representatives, in ways that we just don't put labels to. We should be like, what the Cherokee and the Shawnee were trying to do to Lumbee people to keep them from federal recognition is a direct tie-in to, or it's directly tied into the histories of Shawnee and Cherokee hunting Lumbee ancestors. And so when I bring up like the big R word reparations, when I bring up like these complicated stories of Cherokee, Shawnee, Lumbee, What does it mean for us to read this book, given, you know, there's a lot at stake? There's a lot weighing on us, like to do something, right? Yeah, to speak truth to power, to perhaps offer economic, you know, response to what has happened. Do you have any perspectives on that?
3: I mean, I really wrestle with this. I feel paralyzed a lot as a sort of non-Indigenous scholar. As a scholar, scholars feel paralyzed all the time. They know and see things but don't know what to do. But I do think that there is a way in which, I don't know if this will happen, but I hope that like there's tidbits or snippets or things to pull on mm-hmm. for communities looking to sort of tie their histories more specifically to mm-hmm. different subcultural processes that maybe can show evidence of sort of family ties. I mean, this mm-hmm. project I mentioned, the Stolen Relations Project, which is stolenrelations.org, is like, we have almost 8,000 different people in the database, and we've had a lot of regional Native people like look up ancestors and find sort of people even farther back that they didn't have documentation for. And so I feel like between the two projects, there's a way in which people could, for present-day political purposes, root themselves more firmly in the past in a way that is legible, to your point, to like sort of federal officials and state officials and stuff like that too. Mm-hmm. I mean, I have no desire to sort of enter as a non-Indigenous person into these various sort of mm-hmm. like disputes and everything else. And I tread very carefully, I think, in the book to try to think about, you know, how to describe, for example, it's not just the Southeast too, but like almost every war, there are sort of Indigenous folks fighting with colonists, right? Mm-hmm. And often in very sort of challenging ways to interpret. And mm-hmm. so the Pequot War is one example as well, right? So like the Mohegans and Narragansetts essentially like enable this genocide. And then also like that factors into the challenge the Pequots had in sort of federal recognition, because mm-hmm. their history was sort of like predicated on this sort of mutual kind of genocidal attempt that then they had to sort of reconstitute themselves in different ways too. So there's, as you probably know, politics playing out in Connecticut too. The Scaticook and the Eastern mm-hmm. Pequot were federally recognized, and then that was rescinded, shockingly, mm-hmm. because of state and also local Native politics for casino and other kinds of reasons as well. Mm-hmm. I don't know how to solve all this. Mm-hmm. I really don't. But what I do hope is that I hope this book places in Native people and their actions at the center of American history throughout this whole time frame. That's mm-hmm. one of my hopes. And then also people recognize where the book ends is that sort of the hundreds and, mm-hmm. you know, hundreds and hundreds of Native groups and nations recognized and unrecognized by the federal government who are still here today, who are still wrestling with these legacies and histories in a way that mm-hmm. back to Bravida, mm-hmm. I think it's inspiring yeah. to think about these starting 2002, these two groups separated by settler colonial processes of enslavement mm-hmm. reconnect and every year mm-hmm. have a powwow on Bermuda mm-hmm. celebrating their connections in a way that mm-hmm. the federal government doesn't care about. No one like officially cares about, right? But it's so powerful for them. Yeah. And that feels important.
4: Yeah, yeah. And on that note, I want you all to realize as a main audience, right, that this is very pertinent. It's very like, it's tied into the nuances of how Maine politics work. Janet Mills now is suppressing Wabanaki peoples across the board through kind of a permission she is given to support the 1980 Indian Claim Settlement Act. Part of that is sort of a non-conversation about how there's been commissions to address the history of foster care and adoptive sort of crimes against Wabanaki people. At the same time, like there could be much more work to heal and restore if that 1980 Indian Claim Settlement Act was not a thing.
3: Yeah.
4: We're talking about interstates being built through the middle of trust land and Passamaquoddy Reservation. And there's disappearances of Native peoples from healthcare data. There's so many things here in Maine that even though you may not fully, especially in Maine, you may not fully understand how slavery affected Wabanaki, Abenaki peoples. To the degree you understand maybe how it affected yeah. Pequot, Wampanoag, et cetera, there's a sense that the violence you're seeing in Maine has a direct correlation with or direct kind of tie into the violence that was maybe going on differently further down south. Would you agree with that? I don't know.
3: 100%. Okay. No. And whether it's
1: sort of early exploration, whether it's like King Philip's War has a northern extension mm-hmm. that sort of is very disruptive, whether it's later processes. Absolutely. Yeah. Yeah.
4: So I want to appreciate you for being here.
1: Yeah.
4: Professor Dr. Lynn Fisher.
0: And that was a talk that happened a couple months ago. And Dr. Linford Fisher wrote the book Stealing America, The Hidden Story of Indigenous Slavery in U.S. History. And that was our USM's Professor David Lowry talking with him. If you want to hear the whole interview, go to wmpg.org/podcasts, and you'll see it in the Returning the Land segment. So thanks for listening, everybody. Next week, we will have the beloved community here on Intercultural Insights. Coming right up next is Democracy Now! This is WMPG Gorham, Portland.

From New York, this is Democracy Now! Residents of Biddeford, Maine, fill the streets in protest Monday following another fatal ICE shooting. In this case, a 26-year-old man, Juan Sebastian Guerrero, will go to Biddeford, Maine for the latest. And we'll get an update on the Democratic primary race to unseat Maine Senator Susan Collins. Last term, she was the deciding vote approving $70 billion more for ICE. The ICE shooting is the second in less than a week, following the killing of a Houston father, Lorenzo Salgado Araujo. We'll speak with Juan Proano, head of LULAC, the League of United

0: Little past one on a Tuesday afternoon, which means it's time to let the bon ton rouler, although it's going to be a different show today, ladies and gentlemen. I got my good buddy here, Daddy G, in the studio, and today we're going to bring to you what we've long threatened to do. We're going to have 90 minutes of great doo-wop for you.
1: Those songs that you always wanted to, when we play it, you say, oh yeah, I remember that. Well, on July the 14th, we're playing those music.
0: This is part one and part two. Going to continue on your show with
1: on Thursday. Yes, indeed.
0: All right, so we're going to start it off with the Coasters
1: and
0: Smokey Joe's Cafe.
1: You remember this one now, really.

0: I shall never love another.
1: And stand by me all the while.
0: And stand by me all the while.
1: Take happiness with the heartaches.
0: Take happiness with the heartaches.

0: thou should always have faith in me.
1: In everything I say and do.
0: In everything I say and do.
1: Love me with all your heart and soul.
0: Love me with all your heart and soul.

0: Ten Commandments of Love.
1: Oh, yeah, what a great tune that was.
2: That's when you're sitting back and in your couch and you're listening there with your lady by your side. Oh, yeah.
1: People ought to take the advice from that was Harvey Fuqua in the Moon Glows right there.
2: Ten Commandments.
1: They should take their advice, too.
2: There you go.
1: What do we got coming up next? We got some platters coming up.
2: We got the platters with smoke gets in your eyes.

0: was one of the shortest songs in rock and roll history, Daddy. Dude, that was a minute and 37 seconds of pure pleasure right there.
1: I know, but there was, you know, people got up to dance to that, too.
0: Well, they did.
1: Yeah, absolutely. So,
0: we're doing doo-wop this afternoon here on the Bon Ton Roulette. This is part one of two parts. The next one will be on Daddy G's show on Thursday.
1: Yeah, we're going to play something that you definitely want to hear and that you heard before. That's I'm right. sure you heard before, and that you're going to hear it again. And you're going to say, oh, I remember that one. I'm going to play it,
0: If they got a song they'd like to hear, as long as it's doo-wop, they can give us a call at 780-4909. We'll get it on for you.
1: Yeah, we might be jarring your memories here quick.
0: That's right. This one's going out to my buddy Roland right now. He wanted to hear this one by request. It's the Chimes with Once in a While.

0: Now, that's one of the greatest of all time doo-wop songs, as far as I'm concerned.
1: That falsetto is awesome. You know what reminds me of when I hear these hear this music and stuff like that, the music that we're playing here, the doo-wop stuff, the singers, the players, and everything, you know, they're on stage, they're dressed together like...
0: That's right.
1: Fantastic, and some great suits, some great, you know, different colors, everything. It's just awesome the way that, you know, like, and then they come out and sing the songs, and it could be
0: the days of real singing
1: and really you know harmonizing and whatever. It's awesome. It's really
0: that's
1: good
0: right
1: stuff.
0: We got a couple of great ones coming for you right now. We're going to start it off with the Heartbeats and A Thousand Miles Away, and follow it up with a sequel to that one called Daddy's Home by Shep and the Limelights. And Shep was the lead singer on both of these. So here it is, A Thousand Miles Away.

0: Well, there you have it. The heartbeats and Shep in the limelights.
1: And Daddy is home, y'all.
0: He's here right
1: Daddy
0: now.
1: Daddy G is home right now.
0: Helping to bring you the doo-wop this afternoon here on WMPG. You never hear this show anywhere else.
1: No, we have to do this. You know, bring the doo-wop back because lots of people remember that. So, call up some of your friends right now and tell them to turn on the radio, listen to some of the songs. They'll be happy. They'll be, glad to hear some of the songs that they don't hear. You won't hear on the radio.
0: Right. Just here on MPG.
1: That's right.
0: Well, right now, we got another great one coming out for you. We're going to speed it up just ever so slightly here with the Turbans. This is called When You Dance. That's what I like to do.
1: Oh, yeah.

0: Another great one right there from the Jive 5.
1: A lot of crying going on, isn't it?
0: My back true then. Story. Yeah.
1: Check it out.
0: So many great records back there in the 50s and That's early right. 60s, and we're bringing a lot of them back to you this afternoon. Keith, I got a message for you. We're going to have to play that one for you on Thursday on Daddy G's show because I don't happen to have it with me this afternoon. I thought I had it, but I don't. I will get it.
1: We will play it.
0: We will play it Thursday for you, guaranteed, from between 2:30 and 4. So tune in for it. We're glad to hear from you, though, Keith. It's been a while.
1: That's right.
0: I got a little bit of a message I got to play right now, and then we're going to come back with Aaron Neville.
2: All of these songs have something in common. Can you guess what it is? That's right, bub. They're all Canadian. Join me, DJ Landchop, as I embark on a musical journey through Canada, my country of origin. 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
0: Yes, sir. It's 1:36 here in the Bon Ton Roulet. I'm here with my buddy Daddy G. We're playing doo-wop for you this afternoon.
1: We're having a good time playing it. I hope you're having a good time listening.
0: We hope
1: so. So keep on going. Like you said, we have a little Aaron Neville. Okay, playing
0: We got Aaron Neville coming up with his versions of a couple of great doo-wop songs. This is My Story and We Belong Together. Aaron Neville for you right now.

0: Well, that's one that you never hear right there.
1: Not anymore, but, you know, these are the songs that, back in the day, they used to call a dance the sock hop. Remember the sock hops?
0: Well, around here, they used to have dances at the Armory, the Westbrook Armory on Friday night. They used to have them at Chevres High School on Friday and Saturday nights. And that we used to have the Pepsi party on Saturday morning at the Westbrook Armory where you could get free Pepsi and chips. And the DJ would come play records, and they'd broadcast it, man.
1: And then you could dance to it.
0: Yeah, you could actually dance. Yeah.
1: Have a good time. Yeah,
0: that one right there that you just heard was Well by the Olympics.
1: The Olympics, yeah.
0: Yeah, we got about 1:45 here. We're going up until 2:30 this afternoon.
1: Oh, so we got some time. We got plenty of time.
0: We got plenty of time because each of these songs lasts about 2 minutes. So. We're going back to the early 60s right now for one by your friend and my friend, especially Johnny Taylor.
1: JT, okay.
0: Oh, yeah. Now, this is a great one, one of Johnny Taylor's first songs. This was recorded for the Sire record label, which was owned by Mr. Sam Cooke.
1: Really?
0: That's right.
1: Sam,
0: well, right. Johnny Taylor and Sam Cooke were friends. They both sang in gospel groups back in the day.
1: They both
0: sang in the Soul Stirrers.
1: That's the one. Soul Stirrers.
0: And also the Highway QCs back in the day.
1: I remember the Soul Stirrers, though, yeah.
0: But right now, though, we're going to hear Johnny Taylor and his doo-wop classic. This is really great, folks. One of my favorite songs by Johnny Taylor. Listen to his fabulous voice. It's called Never Never, Johnny Taylor.

0: Well, there's one for you, Gene Chandler.
1: There you go. And
0: the Duke of Earl.
1: That's back then when you know, the tough guys used to wear the leather jackets and everything, and the leader used to put on you know, his name was the Duke of Earl. Yeah, back then, that's right.
0: Yeah,
1: you know,
0: we got to see him at Jazz Fest time sing that song.
1: Yeah, he sang it. You know,
0: along with his other great song, Rainbow. That's another one I like by Gene Chandler.
1: Gene Chandler, absolutely.
0: But right now, though, you know what we got?
1: What do we got?
0: We got Little Anthony Imperials coming your way with Tears on My Pillow.

0: Yeah, there's a beautiful song from The Swallows, Daddy G, called Beside You.
1: You know, I got to say it again. You know, back in the 50s and 60s and whatever, you know, even up to the 70s a little bit, the songs were all about, you know, getting together, love, hanging
0: That's right.
1: out, whatever, you know, maybe a little heartbreaking and now and again, but like, it's you know, we had some mellow songs, not talking about war and killing
0: that,
1: each
0: that
1: other.
0: That was a mellow one that we just heard, yeah. And I loved that song, Beside You by the Swallows. They had a lot of groups that were named after birds back in the day, too. You know, they had the robins, they had the swallows, and, you know, some more that slipped my mind.
1: Birds.
0: But we just had a call from Rick out on Peaks Island. He's out there enjoying the doo-wop, and we're going to send this one out to him right now. Here you go, Rick. And by the way, if anybody out there actually has a request for some doo-wop they'd like to hear,
1: something that you remembered. Oh, yeah.
0: Yeah, 780-4909. We'll take doo-wop requests this afternoon. This one's going out to Rick out on Peaks Island. It's the Dubs. And Could This Be Magic?

0: No, that was nothing but blues, actually. That was the five keys. How could you do this to me, Daddy G?
1: These are songs that, you know, some of these songs you don't remember because we didn't hear it back then, you know.
0: A lot of them weren't necessarily played around here either.
1: Yeah, they weren't just, you know, hits or whatnot. So,
0: some were and some weren't, you know.
1: So that's good stuff, good stuff.
0: But anyway, we got to tell them this is WMPG Gorham Portland 90.9 radio from the University of Southern Maine. It's 2:02. We're going on until 2:30 here with Doo-Wop for you this afternoon.
1: This is the Bon Ton Roulette edition of WMPG.
0: Part two will be on the Gumbo Shop on Thursday at 2:30.
1: So we're having some fun time.
0: Well, this next one is, I'm going to send this one out to Carmelita. Hi, honey. We're going to send this one out to you. And this one is by the Velvetones. It's called The Glory of Love.

0: story.
1: Well, darling, I guess it's best that we should part. But how soon you forget the fine, fine things you've done, and how just a little taste of success has gone straight to your pretty little head. I hold in my hand, dear, three letters. Three letters from the stage of your fine, fine, super fine career. But first began Eddie, darling, sweetheart, my wonderful one. I will always be grateful for the things that you've done.
0: That's the story.
1: The second letter came right after I gave you your star.
0: That's the glory.
1: Yes, it came from your pen, dear, but not from your heart. The third, the king, the joke of the deck. You ended your letter in close. Please sign my check. Why, you fool. You poor, sad, worthless, foolish fool.

0: pieces the way you tore up my heart.
1: Yes, Lord.
0: I smile when you kiss me and I thrill at your touch. My only sin was I loved you much too much.

0: Oh, yeah, those were the Gladiolas, and the original version of Little Darling.
1: Little Darling, I remember that song.
0: Yeah, the big hit version was by the Diamonds.
1: That was the difference, okay.
0: It was the same song, but the Gladiolas did it first, so we could play that one
1: for
0: you.
1: The Diamonds made the hit off of it.
0: Yeah, that was one of those cover versions that sold more than the original version. It was a good version of it, though, however.
1: But back then, people were stealing songs, going back and forth, covering different
0: stuff.
1: One of
0: the worst ones was Pat Boone trying to sing Long Tall Sally. Remember that? Little Richard would turn over in his grave. Although he did get money from Pat Boone for doing it.
1: Oh, my God.
0: But anyway, we played most of the group.

0: groups we've been playing have been gentlemen. So we got one by the ladies coming up next. There weren't quite so many ladies doing doo-wop as there were men, but there were some, and here's some right now. The Chantels.
1: Check it out.
0: With Maybe.

0: There's one of the greatest doo-wop groups of all time, the Flamingos.
1: You know, a lot of the young men, especially going the ones that join the service, you know, would get their hearts broken. And this is a song that kind of relates to that kind of thing, because they'd play these over and over again, because they go off to war, they go off to the service, and their girlfriends are going off to somebody else.
0: That's right. Well, that was a classic, Lovers Never Say Goodbye. We got another one of the great doo-wop groups coming at you right now. And I'm talking about the Penguins.
1: Oh, the Penguins.
0: The Penguins, and this is Hey Senorita.
1: Big Daddy Stalin's covers this one.

0: Yeah, classic from the early 60s right there. The Knockouts and Darling Lorraine. Yes, they had a lot of songs about ladies back in the day.
1: Exactly. And, you know, they used to call it belly rubbing music. You know what I'm saying? I'm serious, man. You know, you grab the lady and, you know, like, and the lights go low and you hear songs like that. And, it wasn't fast back then. You had to be, you know.
0: You had to get the mood going.
1: It took a while, you know.
0: Speaking of moods, we got another one coming up for you right now by Dion and the Belmonts, another one of the classic doo-wop groups from Philadelphia. Dion was from Philadelphia. They stood on the street corners, and they did this one. It's called No One.

0: Yeah, we had to.
1: Yeah, that was the king back then. You know,
0: we
1: what
0: had
1: saying?
0: To throw one in by Elvis.
1: Yeah, well, you know, he was the king at one time, but you
0: he
1: know.
0: Was. They called him the king of rock and roll. I always thought Chuck Berry was the king of rock.
1: Well,
0: and roll.
1: You know, it's a doo-wop thing, but you know,
0: yeah, Chuck Berry don't do doo-wop, though. But anyway, we got time for a couple more. Lovely okay. Lana is in the house with her new show, Olanada. So stay right here for that. Right now, it's the Corsairs, Smoky Places.

keep a date with my little girl who was back in the state. I was stranded in the jungle, afraid and alone, trying to figure a way to get a message back home. But I was out of know that the wreckage of my plane had been picked up and spotted in my girl in Lover's Lane. And meanwhile, back in the States...

0: Meanwhile, back in the jungle. The boys in the jungle had me on the run when something heavy hit me like an atomic bomb. When I woke up and my head started to clear, I had a strange feeling I was with cooking gear. I smelled something cooking and I looked to see. That's when I found out they was cooking me.
1: Hey, go on over. Let me out of here.
0: And meanwhile, back in the States.

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So I jumped in the ocean and started to swim, for my chance of survival was getting mighty slim. So I thumbed down a whale who was in my way, and I reached the States in about a half a day. And when I got to Lover's Lane,

0: Now, the cadets and stranded in the jungle. 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These things happen from time to time, you know.
1: That's all right. That's
0: what
1: all right.
0: Can we do?
1: We're
0: going
1: to fix it.
0: We aren't professional DJs, but we are DJs. So anyway, that's about all our time.
1: Yeah.
0: Don't forget, Thursday. What time, Daddy G?
1: 2:30. Yeah, come on by the gumbo shop, y'all. And
0: we'll be doing this all over.
1: We'll continue this party on.
0: We'll be playing some different ones, though. So right now, though, we want you to stay tuned for a brand new show with lovely Lana. It's called Olanada.
1: Olanada.
0: And you're going to like it. So stay tuned. We'll see you next time.

give thanks and acknowledgement to this land. We give thanks to Mother Earth and Turtle Island, which is where we reside. Our indigenous people, all the people that are visitors, we call them settlers. This is our land. We acknowledge it. We give thanks for everybody. We give thanks for the plants, the medicines. In order for Mother Earth to give back, we have to give thanks. We follow the directions of the medicine wheel, and we give thanks to all four directions. We draw strength from the center, which keeps us in balance. It is our responsibility to take care of the land. It is our responsibility to take care of the water. It is our responsibility to take care of our people for future generations to come. We take equally from each direction, and we give thanks and acknowledgement.

Good afternoon, everybody. Thanks for tuning in. Thank you to the Blues Doctor and Daddy G for that cool doo-wop show from the Bon Ton Roulet this afternoon. This is DJ Landchop. I am here doing one final show of the Blue Note Groove today. You may have heard, but I'm going to be moving along to a new show called O Lanada, which is a tribute to my homeland of Canada, starting actually next time I'll be here. So in 2 weeks, but for today, for today's last, my last stint on the Blue Note Groove, I will be playing all Canadian jazz and blues for you. So if that sounds good to you, I'm going to get on with it. We just heard a really cool track from Collective Order that was called Land Acknowledgement. Thought that that was an appropriate one for the day that we are in today, for the time that we are in right now. Lots of stuff is going on in our state and in our home, and I think, you know, it's good to take a moment to just sit and acknowledge just kind of where we are and how we got here, and just, you know, center ourselves in... and all of that. This phone is ringing and I'm trying to make it not do that. Okay. I've got another one queued up and ready to go here. So I'm going to take that and keep us going. This is Oliver Jones. They Can't Take That Away From Me. I think. Here it is.

Michel Donato, et ses amis européens, and his European friends. Yeah, that one, Piotr Wojtasek on the trumpet, François Teberge on tenor sax, Michael Felberbaum on guitar, Michel Donato on double bass, and Carl Januska on drums. That one was called Donuts. Before that, we heard from Charlie Biddle and Oliver Jones, They Can't Take That Away From Me. And then at the top of the set, Collective Order with Land Acknowledgement. Thanks so much for being with me today on my final episode of the Blue Note Groove. The Blue Note Groove show will continue, fear not. We're not going away. We're just switching to an every other week format. So DJ Ron Jovi will continue to host the Blue Note Groove, and I will be sitting in this time slot every other week doing my new show, Olanida, which will be an exploration of Canadian music across genres and across the kilometers. So hopefully that's that will be good for you and for me. I'm really excited about it, and excited to share some of the music that I grew up listening to and explore some things that I don't know about yet. So that's pretty cool. But for now, we are doing a show today of all Canadian jazz, just to bridge the gap a little bit, just to kind of ease us into this transition of going from 2:30 to 4 every week with jazz, blues, and funk to every other week kind of format, and then kind of seeing where it goes genre-wise when I'm here. I'm excited for all of that. But I have a pretty great jazz playlist for you today that's fully Canadian content, or at least one Canadian musician involved. I think in this case, François Teberge in the Donuts track was the one, and since it's or maybe actually Michel Donato as well, because the name of this album is called Michel Donato and His American Friends. Or sorry, His European Friends. Wow, I'm not paying attention. Okay, I'm ready to move on. Okay, let's go to the next one here on my list. I've got one from the Oscar Peterson Trio with Clark Terry. This one is Mack the Knife.

0: We're exploring some Canadian jazz today on the Blue Note Groove. That was Le Dentiste with Antoine Berthiaume, Michel Donato, Pierre Tanguay, off of a release called Ellen's Bar. And before that, we heard from Oscar Peterson Trio with Mac the Knife, a classic. Thanks so much for tuning in. This is WMPG Gorham, Portland, and you're listening to the Blue Note Groove with me, DJ Landchop. Before we move on, this program is brought to you with support from Past and Future Craft Exchange, offering sustainable, affordable, secondhand crafting supplies in an organized and welcoming environment, as well as a variety of classes on quilting, garment sewing, and more. 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All right, I've got a couple of different sounding things. We're going to move into something a little bit more modern, I guess. I've got one coming up from Larnell Lewis, who's one of my favorite Canadian jazz musicians. He's a drummer like myself, and I really think he's awesome. He's super talented. Never met him in person, but seen him perform, and he's something. He's really something. So check him out if you don't know him. I'm going to play you a little WMPG promo, and then we're going to get into one from him. So stay tuned. Thanks for being here with me today. This is my last Blue Note Groove before we move into the Olanida show programming, where I explore all kinds of music coming out of my home country of Canada. So next week it'll be Blue Note Groove with DJ Ron Jovi as usual. And then after that, I will be there the following week for the first episode of Olanida. So please be sure to tune in for that in 2 weeks. All right, let's listen to what Alternative Route promo has to say, and then we'll keep it going. Thanks for being here, y'all.
1: Hey, this is DJ Hope from the Alternative Route. I moved my show. I know change is hard, but my new time slot is Tuesday, 8:30 to 10. So please join me for some awesome indie music to start your morning.

Couple of bangers there. Thanks for tuning in. This is the Blue Note Groove with DJ Landchop. Fully Canadian edition of the show today. We're playing all Canadian jazz music as I transition the show into my Olanada show starting in 2 weeks. And the Blue Note Groove will continue on every other week with DJ Ron Jovi. So make sure that you are listening to both of those now. Two new things to look forward to in the Tuesday at 2:30 to 4 p.m. slot. All right, those two super tunes that we just heard. Last one there was a song called Unnamed Cells from an artist called Myriad 3. That's off the Moon's release from 2016. And before that, we heard Ladies from the 80s, a song by a band called the Griffith Hiltz Trio. I love that one. It's really funky. And then, of course, we started it off with Mr. Larnell Lewis, the jazz drummer, a song called Change Your Mind. Man, that song, that ending, the drum solo at the end of that song had me, I don't know what I was doing. I was bopping my head and dancing in my chair here, and just had to come on the mic and shout him out before we moved on to the next song. Hope you've been enjoying the show today. It's really fun for me to dive into some Canadian jazz. I'll be kind of exploring different genres in the Olanada show format. So you'll definitely hear from some jazz from time to time, but there will be kind of like every and any genre being explored as well. So, without further ado, I think we'll keep it going here. The next set, I'd like to play a couple of songs, a couple of covers. If you know me, if you know the show, you know that I like a Radiohead cover, especially a jazzy Radiohead cover. So this one is actually a Tom York, the lead singer, guitarist from Radiohead, from his first solo record. This is Atoms for Peace, being performed by Tara Kanangara. So I hope you like that, and then we'll go to a Pink Floyd one after that. So stay tuned. Thanks for being here with me on the Blue Note Groove on WMPG. Always happy to be here with you. Here we go.

Beautiful rendition of Northwest Passage. Of course, Stan Rogers' tune originally, but that was Luke Selleck and Andrew Renfro, guitar and bass duo. Before that, we heard from Bad, Bad, Not Good. That one wasn't a cover, but I really love that tune. That's Boogie Number 69, really groovy. And then the two other covers in that little set, Seamus Blake with Pink Floyd's Money. That album's called The Jazz Side of the Moon. I think that's pretty cool. And then we heard from Tara Kanangara. That was Atoms for Peace, the Tom York from Radiohead cover. Also really cool. I love the vocals in that one. And then I love how they kind of depart from the vocals and make it more instrumental and then come back to the vocals again in the end. Hope you enjoyed those. I've got time for a few more here, but before that, I just want to let you know, just remind you actually, that the Immigrant Legal Advocacy Project, known as ILAP, is Maine's only nonprofit immigration legal services organization. 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Really important. Especially right now. All right, you've been tuned into the Blue Note Groove here on WMPG. This is 90.9 FM. Thanks for tuning in online if you are. And if you're listening to an archive right now, hello from the past. We store 5 weeks worth of archives here on the WMPG server. So if there is ever a show that you missed hearing live and want to check out, you can go ahead and find it on WMPG.org. There are buttons at the top of the website to find the show that you're looking for, and it'll show you those 5 weeks of archives. So yeah, awesome. All right, let's keep it moving. I've got one here from Mike Downs. This one's called Banff Nights. Mike Downs on the double bass. Let's hear it.

That was Steady from Emma Frank. And just ahead of that, Mike Downs with Banff Nights. Coming down to the last few minutes of the show here, folks. I just wanted to take a second and thank you all so much for tuning in to the Blue Note Groove with me, DJ Lanchop, or DJ Lana, however I was identifying over the course of these last few months. It's been a real pleasure co-hosting the show with DJ Ron Jovi. And I'm really excited to be moving on to Olanada starting in 2 weeks. And we're going to be doing, you know, keeping the same time slot, but just moving into all Canadian music format show with, you know, all kinds of genres, all kinds of energies, all kinds of cool stuff, but all Canadian. So with that, I'm going to leave you with one more tune, one more jazzy tune. And don't worry, there will be some jazz in there too. I'm not going to abandon you in this time slot and not play jazz every now and then. It's just going to be a little bit more varied. But you can continue to tune in for DJ Ron Jovi hosting the Blue Note Groove on opposite Tuesdays. So next week, he will be here and it will be programming as usual. So here is Alpenglow from Paul Keeling as we segue into the next show here. Thanks so much again for being with me today, and I will see you in a couple weeks.

0: 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Thank you for tuning in to WMBG 90.9 Gorham, Portland. 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
1: Hi.
0: Before we jump into today's episode, we just want to acknowledge that this isn't going to be our usual episode of The Second Sound. So our show, The Second Sound, if you don't know, is all about uplifting the voices in art, especially female and non-binary artists, and uplifting these underrepresented artists, especially music producers, that since they only make up 3 to 5% of music producers. And today we are not highlighting a specific music producer, but instead playing music from around the world, music in languages and traditions that stretch across borders and cultures. And we wanted to do this today because it matters to us to say that this country would be nothing without immigrants. We were built by immigrants, we're shaped every day by immigrants, and the music we're about to share with you today is one small way of honoring that truth. So please stay tuned for the rest of our songs that we're going to play. I feel like we've got a good playlist for today. I'm excited about it. Robin, what have we heard so far?
1: Yeah, so we've heard I'm Not Her by Diella, Cry About It by Kali Uchis.
0: You kiss. No worries.
1: Questioning My Mind
0: by Avril Lucid.
1: Tukon L by Frankie Ruiz. And Ionha by Hamid El Shaeri.
0: Yeah, that last one, Ionha, was such a good find by Robin. I really enjoyed that. And then we just have a couple more announcements for you before we keep playing. We'll carry on with Diddy Bop by No Name.
1: So the Portland Drawing Survey is a magazine that compiles drawings from people living in Maine. Sharing drawings with one another opens us up to new ways of seeing, moving, and thinking. Take time to draw today and check out the magazine at Strange Maine and Bold Magazine Shop. Yeah, now we'll play a promo for Freaky Fridays.
2: Freaky Fridays is at Novari Res for the month of July. 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Enter through the alleyway at 50 Exchange Street. They'll be screening the World Cup inside while WMPG DJs keep the tunes spinning on the outdoor deck.

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4: 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You just listened to, or Robin, what did we listen to? Do you want me to take it? I could take it. H.O. Parati by Latin Mafia and Omar Apollo. And then Flores, also by Latin Mafia. Pata Pata by Miriam Makeba. Como la Flor, the live version by Selena Quintanilla Perez, who I absolutely adore. And then the last was just our promo for Locomotives, which is an awesome show. But thank you so much for tuning in today. We're doing it a little different. And just given the tragedy in our community yesterday in Biddeford, we just really wanted listeners and fellow Mainers to know that, you know, you're not alone in your grief and your anger, and also to know that what is happening in our country is not normal and it's not okay. And we can't let ourselves become numb to this type of violence and the terror that Trump is inflicting on our streets in Portland. It's just in Maine. It's just not okay. And so, yeah, we just wanted to do that and play music from a lot of different cultures today, and also share resources and ways that you can get involved. There's going to be a protest today at Monument Square at 6 p.m. that Robin and I plan to go to. We hope to see you there.
3: Yeah, definitely come if you can. And we also, just wanted to encourage you to call your reps and donate if you can to Present Day Maine, Project Relief Maine, and there also is a GoFundMe as well.
4: You know, reach out to your neighbors, introduce yourself, call your reps. There are things you can do.
3: I just wanted to take time to acknowledge how kind of, I feel like there are really no words for the cruelty and, just tragedy that happened yesterday. Just taking time to...
4: Totally. And up next, we are going to play an artist that Robin and I both saw in concert in Portland. Do you want to talk a little bit about it?
3: Yes, we went to this concert last year at Oxbow. We saw
4: such a fun place to see music
3: Balls,
4: at Oxbow. Ball Thieves.
3: And the song we're going to play is Johanna's Dream, and they're Colombian, and
4: they just have a really cool, psychedelic, almost like Krungbin energy.
3: Yes, okay, that's what I was looking for. I remember there was a band, and we were like, wow, this sounds very similar. It's like, and it was Krungbin.
4: So enjoy.

0: we have a ticket giveaway. So first off, you all just heard Johanna's Dream by Ball Thieves, Back to You by Alishi, and Sweetie by Coco Roco. And now for the giveaway. So, win a pair of tickets for Hannah Francis at Space on July 26th. Vocalist, guitarist, composer, and poet Hannah Francis brings the mix of progressive rock, avant-folk, and jazz of her acclaimed album, Nestled in Tangles. Francis was awarded Pitchfork's Best New Music Artist.
1: That's crazy.
0: That is so exciting. Carly and I are like, we should go. So you might see us there if you get these tickets. And we're also going to play a song by her after this. But so you can catch her at Space. And if you're interested in these two free tickets, call 780-4909. Again, that is 780-4909. And yeah, so call us and you will get two free tickets to Hannah Francis. Okay, and now here's a song by her.

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1: Hey, this is DJ Hope from The Alternative Route. I moved my show. I know change is hard, but my new time slot is Tuesday, 8:30 to 10. So please join me for some awesome indie music to start your morning.

0: Hi, everyone. So you're tuned in to the Second Sound, WMPG, Gorham, Portland. And today, as we mentioned, our show is a little bit different. We really just wanted to hold space for the tragedy that happened in Biddeford yesterday morning. And yeah, and Carly and I were just reflecting on how it's weird how, like, we just go on as normal after, you know, the government and ICE,
1: or we're expected
0: is, like, murdering
1: to.
0: People. Yeah.
1: Yeah. And just, like, showing up. I mean, obviously we have bills to pay, but showing up to work the next day, I'm sure many of you can relate, is just, it's hard and it's a weird feeling.
0: Weird.
1: And I don't know. It's, I feel like it's really difficult to just pretend that it's fine. Yeah, we just wanted to, hold space today with this episode and really encourage everyone to come join us later at 6. Come grieve with us. Come feel supported with everyone. I think it'll be good to have everyone together. And also it'll be good to show the country and show our representatives that we don't stand for it and that Maine doesn't stand for it and that Maine is a welcoming place and a welcoming place for immigrants, and that ICE needs to get
0: out.
1: The heck out.
0: Get out of here.
1: Get out, please.
0: Yeah.
1: So thanks for tuning in. We have about 20 minutes or so of songs left. We've played a whole smorgasbord of songs today, which I think is awesome.
0: Yeah.
1: And you just listened to, okay, the most recent one is Morning Dew by Beyonce.
0: This is Carly's favorite. She was bopping. She drove me to work today, and she was, like, bopping in the car. And I was like, yeah.
1: It was probably way too early to have that much energy, but I woke
0: we
1: up
0: were
1: at, like, 6 a.m.
0: to the office. Like,
1: yes.
0: Yeah.
1: And we were, yeah, you know, did it not give you energy to start your day?
0: It actually did. Yeah, it felt very energized.
1: Me forcing Robin to say she enjoyed my music. Beyonce, great. Her new release.
0: Yeah.
1: Love it.
0: We
1: played Love Nuanti, which my sister Ashley, shout out if you're listening.
0: Oh, shout out Ashley.
1: Yay. She sent me that song. It's a really cool Afrobeat. We've been both really into Afrobeat music this summer. We also played Raisins Under the Sun, another find by Robin by Yusuf Days.
0: Yeah.
1: And then we, of course, played that one Hannah Francis song, The Space Between, because she's playing at Space.
0: And
1: we gave away
0: tickets. We did get tickets in between.
1: Yeah, literally between, whilst we gave away tickets,
0: yeah, we got tickets
1: also
0: ourselves.
1: Bought our own.
0: So everyone should get tickets. Seems really cool.
1: So cool.
0: Yeah.
1: And up next, we're going to play, excuse my pronunciation, Beitimbora. I think it is a Portuguese song. So I'm excited.
0: Yay.
1: Let's go.

It is 5:30. It is time for the Shroud. My name is DJ Genie, and I'm your host this evening. So you are listening to The Shroud. I am every single Tuesday from 5:30 to 7 p.m. on WMPG 90.9, the University of Southern Maine radio station. How are you all? I have been gone. I took a very long little break. I went to South Dakota, Wyoming, Yellowstone area with my family. It was beautiful. The scenery was gorgeous. It was lovely. But every Tuesday that I was gone, I was kind of thinking about the Shroud and how I missed it and how I missed playing my odd music with you all, with all of you wonderful people in Maine and beyond. So we are going to traverse into the dark night this evening as I play you Into the Dark Night. And I'm going to be playing everything from post-punk to punk rock, dark wave, cold wave, ethereal wave, emo, metal, indie, dark pop, synth wave, everything in between. All those lovely, wonderful, dark, dirty little genres that we all know and love so very much. Bill did a fantastic job taking over my show. Played Handsome Devil by The Smiths, or Morrissey, I think. But that is one of my favorite songs of all time. I can't believe he played that, because that's, just incredible, incredible. Just a wonderful, wonderful time. Beautiful music. And I had fun listening to it. So, but I'm glad to be back, very glad. And to return, I'm going to start off with our mother, Susie. This is Susie and the Banshees with song off Superstition. This is Little Sister on the Shroud. Stick around.

0: Hello.
1: Hey, Lincoln. It's Ben from Soulmates, man. How are you?
0: I am good, Ben. How are you doing?
1: I'm pretty good. Yeah, I don't know if you remember, but months ago, we had talked about you coming on and being my guest on the show, and that is fast approaching. I'm just checking in. Are you still up for it, mate?
0: I not only remember, I've been looking forward to it since we talked. Yes, I want to play some country soul on Soulmates.
1: Sweet. I can't wait, man. It's going to be amazing. Easy, this is Ben from Soulmates. This week on Soulmates with Crates, my special guest will be Lincoln, host of the legendary South by Southwest show. He said he'd be bringing some country soul. I have no idea what that is, but if you tune in, we can find out together on Soulmates with Crates, Wednesday, July 15th, 8:30 to 10 p.m. right here on WMPG. I started loving you
2: again. Welcome back, darklings. My name is DJ Genie. You're listening to 90.9 WMPG. This is The Shroud, and I'm very happy to be back with you all. If I sound a little odd, it's because I'm a little bit sick, but I'm going to power through regardless. We just heard Wait for the Blackout by The Damned. That is one of my favorite songs of all time. There is a particular video, I think I've talked about it on the show before, live 1981 video of Wait for the Blackout. Oh my God, I've probably seen that 6,000 times. I love it so much. That song, I think with the theme for today, we're going to be pulling ourselves back into the darkness. We're going to be basement dwellers, okay? You're going to be a basement dweller with me, all right? We're going to be sinking into the darkness as it is so incredibly hot outside. It is sweltering. It is desert-like heat. Thank you, global warming. Thank you very much because, you know, it is real. It's happening all around us. But we're going to try to pull ourselves back into the dark with the music that I am going to be playing this evening. Before The Damned, we heard Depeche Mode with Sacred. And then before Depeche Mode, we heard Susie and the Banshees with Little Sister. So my next song that I'm going to be playing for you all is called Tonight. And this is by a band called Vioflesh, which I think is one of the coolest band names ever. I think they're a duo, I believe. But very recent duo. I think their most recent album came out in 2026. So this is a very recent synth project between these two. Vioflesh, they're incredible. And I just wanted to play them for you all. So this is Tonight by Vioflesh on The Shroud. We're going to be getting into some dark stuff. So stick around.

no resignation. Death of water over my head's in breath, restricted, all suffocation. 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
1: Welcome back. You are going down the dark path that is the Shroud. My name is DJ Genie. You're listening to WMPG, Gorham, Portland, 90.9. So, the songs that you just heard were Red Flag with If I Ever. That's a really, really, really fun song from a really fun band. That album's from 1989. They're very, very cool. I believe they are like synthwave, kind of interesting. Yeah, 80s, mid-80s. The album's called Naive Art. I love that album. I've discovered so much new music since I've been gone, and I've just been aching and itching to bring it back to the Shroud. So yeah, Naive Art by Red Flag. That album is great, and the song is called If I Ever. Before that was Ogre from Skitty Puppy. Nivek Ogre from Skitty Puppy, his original music. That was a song called Water by Ogre. Then before that was Vioflesh with Tonight. I am excited to be back, excited to be playing my weird music with you all. I hope that you're all enjoying it. We have some more stuff coming up next. Later on, we have Misfits, we have Red Lori, Yellow Lori, The Awakening, Dead Can Dance, Ministry, Hymn, Velvet Underground later, which is very interesting and exciting. But yeah, let me stop saying interesting and exciting and get to the music, okay? So, this next song is going to be by New Order, the one and only, with a song called Ceremony. So, enjoy that.

Welcome back. That was Love, Love, Love by a band called The Organ. You're listening to The Shroud on 90.9 WMPG. My name is DJ Genie. I love you all. How are you all doing? You specifically out there, I hope you're having a wonderful evening. And I hope that it gets a little bit less hot and gross and apocalyptic out there soon. Maybe one day. Maybe one day. Again, that was The Organ with Love, Love, Love. That song really speaks to my teenage heart. They're a really cool band, The Organ. I just kind of found out about them. They only were active from 2001 to 2006, but they have some really, really cool stuff. Katie Sketch, the lead singer. I love a whiny, sad-sounding female vocalist very, very much. I love it. But yes. All right. So I'm bringing back the tarot of the day. So I draw a daily tarot card every single week to kind of show where the week is going to go for you, for me, for everyone out there. This is a week of change, definitely this week, because in the stars and astrology as well, it's a huge week of change. And it's no surprise at all that I pulled the Wheel of Fortune card. And those of you who do tarot know the Wheel of Fortune is a huge card for change, major change, big, big, big, major change. This is a card. In the center is a beautiful wheel, the Wheel of Fortune. All around it are these kind of deities, figures, winged creatures in the sky above this Wheel of Fortune. And that is kind of, that's kind of representative of the powers at be. Those of you, you know, who do tarot know that there's a lot of spirituality involved with it. But, you know, even if you don't believe in the powers that be, a powers above, you know, if you're an atheist, similar to, you know, many of us out there. But I think that there's something guiding you. There's something making sure that you're going to make the right choice. So whether that change be really, really good, whether that change be tough but important, this is a major important change for your future. So whatever you do, make sure that you do it, you know, it, within the next week or so, because it's also these, you know, you're being watched out for. Essentially, you're being watched out for as you move along through this big change. So that's good. That's good. That's a good thing. It's a big change, but you're going to be in the right place doing it. There's going to be powers of be making sure that you are okay while you make this big change, which is good. You know, it's a little freaky. You never know. It's fine. It's fine. But yeah, the Wheel of Fortune. That's this week's card. So take that if you want to. Leave it if you don't, I always say. But yes, we will continue on down our dark path. The next song is off of one of my very first CDs I ever owned, Dead Can Dance. And this is a song called Kantara. It's a beautiful song. Very ethereal, very airy, very spiritual. Fits right into our tarot reading. So I hope you enjoy.

0: 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I'm Spicy Chili Girl, and I'll be live at Novari Res on Friday playing the India's grooviest, movingest songs from your favorite World Cup losers from Cabo Verde, Mexico, Colombia, South Africa, South Korea. So swing by Novari Res from 5 to 7 p.m. on Friday to hang out with great people with great music.
1: 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My name is DJ Genie. You are under the shroud. I hope that you're having a wonderful evening so far, and I hope you've been enjoying the songs that I've been playing. We just heard The Awakening with a song called Fault. I think they are typo negative, but good. Just kidding. A little controversial take there, okay? I'm not a fan of typo negative that much. But I love The Awakening. They're an amazing band. Before that was Live to Die Another Day by a band called Haunt. H-A-N-T-E, period. That is their band name. Very, very fun. And then before that was Cantara by Dead Can Dance. The one and only. I think I'm wearing a Dead Can Dance t-shirt. Actually, I'm wearing a t-shirt with that album cover on it today, which is... I didn't even mean to do that. Hello. Okay. So, next song that I'm going to play. I'm all over the place today. I'm freaking out. I'm back in the studio. I'm excited. This is weird. This is fun. And you're coming along with me, okay? The next song I'm going to play is... There is a band that I just recently discovered, very, very recently. They're called Arts and Decay, which I think is the coolest band name ever. Arts and Decay. And they have an album called Stone Talk that is so cool and so incredibly underrated. It's buried between all the 80s post-punk slop that was out there. Not slop, but you know. But this song is called Brain Attack. And I love this song so, so much. And I hope that you enjoy it as well. This is Arts and Decay with Brain Attack on The Shroud.

What a punchy little song that is. That was Devilock by Misfits on the Shroud, 90.9 WMPG. My name is DJ Genie. This has been the most wonderful evening ever. I have had so much fun, so much fun playing my music. I have been, I don't know if you guys have been catching up. This is a topic change, but I don't know if you guys have been catching up on Interview with the Vampire, Vampire Lestat, recently. If you don't know, I'm a major Anne Rice Vampire Chronicles fan, and even bigger fan of the show, if you can believe it. They've done an incredible job. It's some of the most incredible television I've ever seen. As a goth, it is incredible television. Very strange, very cool, very campy. I love it. And I love Lestat in this season. So that's my recommendation for the evening is The Vampire Lestat. Watch it, okay? And I have a few songs to play left. I have Heartache Every Moment by Him. Then The Grave Shall Be Forever by Paralyzed Age, Save My Soul, Red Lori, Yellow Lori, and then to finish it off, I'm going to finish the night with The Velvet Underground and Nico with Venus in Furs. Feels fitting for Lestat in that season. But again, what you just heard, let's talk about it, okay? Misfits, Devilock, punchy little tune. Before that was Ministry and Co-Conspirators with Lady Lady Lay. I've had that song cooking in my liked songs for a very long time. I love that song. And then before that was Brain Attack by Arts and Decay. I feel that. Arts and Decay. I feel that very deeply in my soul. But here's Him, Heartache Every Moment. I hope you have a wonderful evening and rest of your week. And I will see you next Tuesday, my lovely darklings. Hope you have a wonderful night. Goodbye.

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0: Severin, your servant, comes in bells. 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

0: 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It's rather mystifying when you think about songs, where they come from.
1: 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We meld melody with metaphor. And with unapologetic puns, we pound vowels into rhyme.
0: I don't really go to songwriting school. You learn by listening to tunes. And then you try to understand them and take them apart and see what they're made of. And I wonder if you can make one too. And when we're all lost, what do? We look up to the night sky.

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Oh yeah, it's time for another edition of the Music of Words show right here on WMPG 90.9 Southern Maine Community Radio. And I'm here all the way till 8:30 tonight. Just got a nice mix of music as usual. Lots of folk, some rock and roll. I'm going to play a couple of tracks from my new album that just was released recently in the last 2 weeks. It's called Pelican Suite. I'll talk a little bit about the songs when I play them. And before I get too far into the show, I do want to mention that I have a ticket giveaway right now. It's for an event called Certainly So. They're a new indie rock band based out of Nashville. And they'll be playing at the Portland House of Music Sunday, July 19th. So that's this coming Sunday at 8 p.m. And if you want a pair of tickets to go check them out, you can give me a call at 780-4909. That's 780-4909. And we can put you on the will call list. Give me a ring if you want some free tickets. Let's get right into the show with some Luna.

Yeah, you know what I love about that song is the vocal is not drenched in reverb. I feel like it sounds way more vulnerable that way. And what a great song. Pale Blue Eyes by the Velvet Underground. You're listening to The Music of Words right here on WMPG, of course, 90.9 Southern Maine Community Radio, right from the USM campus here in Portland. I'll run down some other things that I played for you. Joan Shelley before that with Here in the High and Low. You heard a track off my new record called In My Heart from the record entitled Pelican Suite. You can check out my music at jamesdaylevitt.com. You can pre-order the vinyl. The vinyl's being pressed right now. And there will be a release show at the end of August at the Square downtown. So I'll give you more information before it comes. Before that, you heard Leonard Cohen with So Long, Marianne. You heard David Bowie with Changes. That's off Bowie at the Beeb, the best of the BBC record. You heard Luna with California All the Way to start off the show. And here we are, just a little past 7:30. I'm here till 8:30. I'm here 7 to 8:30 every other week. And I hope you stick around for the next hour. I still have tickets to give away to a band called Certainly So at Portland House of Music this Sunday the 19th at 8 p.m. They are a indie rock band from Nashville, Tennessee. And my notes here say that it's music that makes you feel good. Well, you can't really go wrong there. Give me a call, 780-4909, for a pair of tickets for the Sunday show at Portland House of Music. Certainly So is the name of the band. 780-4909. And Portland Conservatory of Music offers a range of shows as well as classes and workshops. 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All right, I think that's all the business. We'll get right back to the music. Hope you're having a good Tuesday evening out there. What a strange weather day we've had today. I felt like the lighting has been really, really bizarre, kind of freaky out there, and it feels like there's a calm, there's a quiet out there. Maybe it's because we're supposed to get thunderstorms. I don't know, but I took my dog. I recently got a Great Dane about a month and a half ago. She's a great dog. She's the sweetest thing. She's 6 years old. But anyway, she can really sense weather, I've noticed. So, all right. More music coming right at you. Music of Words.

0: 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You're listening to WMPG 90.9 Gorham Portland Southern Maine Community Radio. Let's see, I'll run down what I played for you. Before that, you heard Uncle Tupelo with New Madrid. You heard a request from Dan. Thanks so much for calling, Dan. Nice to talk to you. Sherry Knight with All Blue. Before that, you heard Nick Drake from The Morning. You heard Joni Mitchell, A Case of You. Elliot Smith with Sweet Adeline. Nathan Salzberg with Impossible Air. And start off the set with The Beatles' Norwegian Wood. Here we are, 8 o'clock. Happy to be here with you. Couple of messages from the station. We'll get right back to the music. Portland Drawing Survey is a magazine that compiles drawings from people living in Maine. Sharing drawings with one another opens us up to new ways of seeing, moving, and thinking. Take time to draw today and check out the magazine at Strange Maine and Bold Magazine Shop. Here's a promo for the Locomotives coming, I believe it's tomorrow night. And then we'll get back to the music. Thanks so much for listening.
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3: 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I'll be joining Ben.